0: television, your record player, your CD, and on your phone playlist, becoming an extended part of your family whether you liked it or not. Our family and the team she has entrusted with her legacy will work diligently to ensure her spirit will live with us forever.
1: Many celebrities have paid tribute to the country star online, including Sir Elton John, who says she is irreplaceable. US President Donald Trump says flags will be lowered across America in Dolly's honour.
2: Around a quarter of over 40s can't name one habit that can increase the risk of dementia. The Alzheimer's Society warns the lack of awareness is depriving millions of people of the chance to take simple steps to protect their brain health. Dr. Tim Beanland is their spokesperson.
3: If I'm honest, some of the risk factors, for example, drinking too much, smoking too much, not exercising, we know, people I think know these are risk factors for your heart, for example. What they don't realise is that if something is bad for your heart, it's also going to increase your risk of dementia, so it's making that link.
2: And an oxpecker cleaning its bill against a rhino skin and an inquisitive polar bear staring into a seal's breathing hole are among the 100 winning images in this year's Wildlife Photographer of the Year competition. The world-leading photography contest, run by the Natural History Museum in London, released a preview of several winning images from its 62nd year, which saw a record of more than 65,000 entries.
4: Lanarkshire weather.
5: This is your Tuesday evening weather. Tonight we'll see a mixture of clear spells with a few patches of cloud, and these will be accompanied by a gentle easterly wind. And your overnight temperature low for Lanarkshire is 12 degrees.
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1: Comedy legend Fred McCauley comes to East Kilbride Arts Centre on Friday, the 11th of September. For reasons out of his control, Fred had to cancel his 2025 Edinburgh Fringe show and his autumn tour. Now, thankfully, due to reasons completely within his control, he is now preparing to hit the road in 2026. With the 2025 show repackaged and updated and simply called Good Evening. 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
0: Got a What's On in the area soon? Let us know. 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

0: Hi there, it's Rachel here. Just dropped in to remind you to join me this Sunday between 7 and 8pm right here on Shire Radio for an hour of great country music. You can hear the likes of Miranda Lambert, Blake Shelton, John Pardee and many more. So join me this Sunday night, 7pm right here on Shire Radio for the best country music.
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2: 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Created by internationally acclaimed choreographer Metal Blanaru, this captivating performance invites audiences on a shared journey of connection, movement and human experience. Set within the intimate surroundings of Scottish Dance Theatre's studio space, Ray offers a unique up-close experience where the boundaries between performers and audiences begin to dissolve. Acclaimed by critics and audiences alike, this production has been praised for its emotional impact and sense of shared connection. The thought-provoking and immersive performance is an opportunity to experience contemporary dance at its most engaging and human, offering a memorable evening that resonates long after the final movement. So whether you are a regular dance enthusiast or new to the art form, Ray promises a powerful, intimate and unforgettable theatre experience. You can catch this show on the 19th of September at the Lantern House in Cumbernauld. Tickets are priced from £10 to £12.
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3: This ain't no disco. It ain't no country club either. 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
1: Tributes are being paid to country singer Dolly Parton after her death, aged 80. Lucy Gormanley can tell us more.
2: A 10-time Grammy winner, Dolly Parton is one of the biggest US musicians of all time. After breaking into the music industry in the 1960s, she had hits throughout every subsequent decade. Here she is in 2023 speaking about her music.
3: It was really just about me feeling like the shape the world is in, and of course I'd like us to all do better because this is the only world we got, and I just want to see us kind of be a little more loving and try a little bit harder to make our lives a little bit better.
2: In 1995, she set up a literacy program, the Dolly Parton's Imagination Library, which gives books to younger children. Parton was also a successful actress, starring in films including 9 to 5 and Steel Magnolias. While flags across America are at half-mast in the country superstar's honour.
1: A minister will hold talks on bringing UK film, TV, music and arts closer to Europe with industry representatives at Edinburgh International Festival. Minister for Reindustrialisation Blair McDougall will meet figures from the creative sector on Wednesday to discuss unlocking new opportunities on the continent for UK firms. Storms and heavy rain is expected across much of England and Wales. That's the message from the Met Office. They say it could cause travel disruption this week. They say warm and humid conditions will bring an increasing chance of heavy showers, thunderstorms and longer spells of rain. And Sainsbury's will offer 10,000 work experience opportunities to young people in deprived areas. It's set to start in October and will include workplace visits, careers sessions and practical work experience across England, Scotland and Wales. The scheme will target communities with a high number of young people not in education, employment or training. That is the latest from Radio
0: Lanarkshire Weather.
4: This is your Tuesday evening weather. Tonight we'll see a mixture of clear spells with a few patches of cloud, and these will be accompanied by a gentle easterly wind. And your overnight temperature low for Lanarkshire is 12 degrees.
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This is Carrie Jones, and I'm here Fridays between 11 a.m. and 2 p.m. live and loud. We talk about really hard-hitting subjects like, how do you like your chips? Do you like your biscuit dunked? And that is on Fridays with me, Carrie Jones. Oh, and not forgetting the disco half hour. So come and join me. It's worth it. We have so much fun.

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1: Scottish broadcaster, journalist and comedian Tam Cowan has announced his first ever Scottish tour, bringing his unmistakable wit, sharp observations and decades of stories from the heart of Scottish media to live audiences across the country. 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
1: Dolly Parton has been remembered as a true country music icon following her death aged 80, Lucy Gormanly reports.
2: The musician was best known for her genre-defining hits, including 9 to 5, I Will Always Love You and Jolene. The singer's death was announced by her nephew, Brian Seaver, who said sharing the news was an honour that is mixed with absolute pride and great sadness.
3: My family and I have shared a lifetime of beautiful memories with Dolly, but so have you. She has always been on your television, your record player, your CD, and on your phone playlist, becoming an extended part of your family whether you liked it or not. Our family and the team she has entrusted with her legacy will work diligently to ensure her spirit will live with us forever.
2: Many celebrities have paid tribute to the country star online, including Sir Elton John, who says she is irreplaceable. US President Donald Trump says flags will be lowered across America in Dolly's honour.
1: Around 1 in 4 people in the UK over the age of 40 are unable to name one habit or health condition that can increase the risk of developing dementia. That's what the Alzheimer's Society warns. Their spokesperson is Dr. Tim Beanland.
4: If you exercise, if you don't smoke, if you don't drink too much, these are going to reduce your chances of having heart disease, some cases cancer, some cancers, but also your dementia. So it's some of these are a multi-pronged, if you like. If you get these under control, lots of diseases that you could potentially get as you get older are less likely to happen.
1: And Celtic captain Callum McGregor accepted there were no excuses for the players after their incredible Champions League playoff collapse. McGregor put his team 4-0 up on aggregate against LASK when he struck from 18 yards in the 21st minute in Austria, but they went on to lose 5-1 on the night after extra time. That is the latest from Radio News Hub. I'm Johnny.
0: Lanarkshire weather.
5: This is your Tuesday evening weather. Tonight we'll see a mixture of clear spells with a few patches of cloud, and these will be accompanied by a gentle easterly wind. And your overnight temperature low for Lanarkshire is 12 degrees.
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1: In Broadway opening night, a dead leading lady, and everyone is a suspect. Welcome to Curtains, a hilarious murder mystery packed with show-stopping numbers, backstage rivalries, secret romances, and twists around every corner. 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
2: It has been over a year since we last brought our dark world to South Lanarkshire, but the wait is officially over. The Black Heart Market is making its long-awaited return to the hub in EK Shopping Centre on Sunday, the 20th of September. We're pulling out all the stops for your biggest EK takeover yet. 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
1: Tributes have poured in for country singer Dolly Parton's decades-long charitable work in literacy and education, as well as her musical legacy. Parton was best known for her genre-defining hits, including 9 to 5, I Will Always Love You and Jolene. We spoke to musician Alice Maria, who says her influence goes further still.
2: She was, like, the first person that I always looked up to because she showed that you could be, like, curvy and still have a career and be respected, like... For me especially, that was such a moment when I was younger.
1: An inquest into the death of Professor Jason Arday is set to open today. Professor Arday resigned from his post as Professor of Sociology of Education at the University of Cambridge earlier this month after he faced intense scrutiny over accusations of plagiarism. He was found dead in Battersea, South London on August the 14th. A quarter of over 40s in the UK can't name one habit or health condition that can increase the risk of developing dementia. And the lack of awareness is depriving millions of people of the chance to take simple steps to protect their brain health. Dr. Tim Beanland is from the Alzheimer's Society.
3: Dementia's on the increase because we're getting older. But the good news is, with these risk factors and the knowledge that we have, we can reduce some cases or eliminate some cases if people are able to adapt all these healthy modifiable behaviours. So watch the space.
1: Minister for Reindustrialisation Blair McDougall will meet creative industry leaders in Edinburgh today for talks on bringing UK film, TV, music and arts closer to Europe. The new Creative Industries Forum aims to help British firms access new overseas markets, with further funding opportunities promised through Innovate UK from 2027. The government says the initiative will support creative exports, investment and jobs across the UK. And an oxpecker cleaning its bill against a rhino skin and an inquisitive polar bear are among the 100 winning images in this year's Wildlife Photographer of the Year competition.
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4: This is your Tuesday evening weather. Tonight we'll see a mixture of clear spells with a few patches of cloud, and these will be accompanied by a gentle easterly wind. And your overnight temperature low for Lanarkshire is 12 degrees.
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6: Love the music of the Pretenders? Then get ready for a night of timeless rock classics when Talk of the Town takes to the stage at Lantern House Cumbernauld on Friday the 25th of September at 7:30pm. Europe's only tribute to Chrissy Hynde and the Pretenders brings the authentic sound, unmistakable style and raw energy of one of rock's greatest bands. Hear all the classic hits including Brass in Pocket, Don't Get Me Wrong, Back on the Chain Gang, Message of Love and many more performed live by a fantastic five-piece band. Tickets are just £18 to £20. 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
1: 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So don't miss this fantastic night of classic music that continues to captivate generations of fans. That's Hotel California live at Airdrie Town Hall on the 4th and 5th of September from 7:30 p.m. Tickets are on sale now, priced £28.50.
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0: Hi, David here from Rewinding the Years. Do you fancy rewinding through three decades of music? The 70s, the 80s, and the forgotten decade of music, the 1990s? 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
2: Sex Bomb, starring Benidorm Tom, is an exciting new stage show celebrating the music of the one and only legend that is Sir Tom Jones. Don't miss it at the Cumbernauld Theatre on Thursday the 17th of September. 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Andy has built a massive and impressive reputation entertaining Sir Tom fans around the world for over 35 years. It takes place at the Lantern House in Cumbernauld Thursday the 17th of September, kicks off at 7:30 p.m. and tickets are priced at £25.
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1: Airdrie, get ready for the night of pure Motown magic, because In the Name of Love, the Diana Ross story is returning to Scotland after a huge sellout tour in 2025. This spectacular show takes you on a spellbinding journey through one of the greatest musical careers of all times, celebrating over 100 million record sales and the iconic rise of the Supremes, Motown's most successful act with 12 number one hits. It's all happening on the 2nd of September at Airdrie Town Hall, 7:30 p.m. Tickets are £29.50. For more information, go to What's On Lanarkshire website.
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1: Dolly Parton has been remembered as a true country music icon following her death aged 80, Lucy Gormanly reports.
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3: 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Our family and the team she has entrusted with her legacy will work diligently to ensure her spirit will live with us forever.
2: Many celebrities have paid tribute to the country star online, including Sir Elton John, who says she is irreplaceable. US President Donald Trump says flags will be lowered across America in Dolly's honour.
1: Around 1 in 4 people in the UK over the age of 40 are unable to name one habit or health condition that can increase the risk of developing dementia. That's what the Alzheimer's Society warns. Their spokesperson is Dr. Tim Beanland.
4: If you exercise, if you don't smoke, if you don't drink too much, these are going to reduce your chances of having heart disease, some cases cancer, some cancers, but also your dementia. So it's some of these are a multi-pronged, if you like. If you get these under control, lots of diseases that you could potentially get as you get older are less likely to happen.
1: And Celtic captain Callum McGregor accepted there were no excuses for the players after their incredible Champions League playoff collapse. McGregor put his team 4-0 up on aggregate against LASK when he struck from 18 yards in the 21st minute in Austria, but they went on to lose 5-1 on the night after extra time. That is the latest from Radio News Hub. I'm
0: Lanarkshire weather.
5: This is your Tuesday evening weather. Tonight we'll see a mixture of clear spells with a few patches of cloud, and these will be accompanied by a gentle easterly wind. And your overnight temperature low for Lanarkshire is 12 degrees.
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1: From the 8th to the 12th of September, East Kilbride Village Theatre is bringing the feel-amazing musical comedy smash Sister Act to the stage. Based on the iconic 1992 film, this uplifting show features original music by Tony and 8-time Oscar winner Alan Menken, who was nominated for 5 Tony Awards, including Best Musical. Follow disco diva Dolores Fincartier as she's hidden in a convent for her own safety, turning the choir and the whole community upside down with her talent, her attitude and her newfound sisterhood. Performances are at 7:30 with tickets from £22 or £17 concessions on Tuesday and Wednesday. That's Sister Act, 8th to the 12th of September at East Kilbride Village. For more information, go to What's On Lanarkshire website.
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1: On the 18th of September, the Lantern House in Cumbernauld hosts a brilliant night celebrating the music of legendary singer-songwriter Paul Weller. You'll hear classics from right across his incredible back catalogue, from the raw energy of The Jam with Town Called Malice and Eton Rifles, through the smooth Style Council favourites like Ever-Changing Moods and Shout to the Top, all the way to his epic solo career with hits as Changing Man, Broken Stones and You Do Something to Me. It's a full journey through one of Britain's most iconic songwriters, perfect for casual fans and diehards alike. It's at 7:30 with tickets between £18 and £20. That's the Paul Weller Tribute Night at the Lantern House, 18th of September. For more information, go to What's On Lanarkshire website.
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1: Dolly Parton's publicist says she died after a brief battle with cancer at a cancer centre in Nashville. Dolly, who was 80, sold more than 100 million records during a career spanning six decades. Musician Alice Maria says her influence goes further still.
2: She was like the first person that I always looked up to because she showed that you could be like curvy and still have a career and be respected. Like, for me especially, that was such a moment when I was younger.
1: An inquest into the death of Cambridge professor Jason Arday is due to open today after the 41-year-old was found dead in South London on August the 14th. His family says more than £224,000 raised in his memory will help with funeral costs and provide financial and practical support. Professor Arday's memoir, Great and Unfortunate Things, is due to be published tomorrow. Sainsbury's is creating 10,000 work experience opportunities to young people in deprived areas. It's as the government tries to tackle the UK's youth unemployment crisis. The scheme will target communities with a high number of young people not in education, employment or training, the so-called NEETs. Certain baby pouches are equivalent to fruit smoothies and shouldn't be introduced before babies are at least 1 year old. That's according to researchers after they examined a range of products sold in UK supermarkets. Dr. Ada Garcia is one of the authors from the University of Glasgow.
3: Companies are just selling them because they sell well. So we need to really have more mandatory rather than voluntary labeling for making clearer what foods are actually more suitable for children.
1: And Celtic have thrown away a four-goal lead in Austria as they missed out on the Champions League for the second year running. The Scottish champions started off 4-0 up on aggregate against LASK, but went on to endure one of their all-time European lows with a 5-1 defeat.
0: Lanarkshire weather.
4: This is your Wednesday daytime weather. Today will be breezy with plenty of sunshine and just a few areas of cloud, and there will be a moderate easterly wind. And your daytime temperature high for Lanarkshire is 22 degrees.
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Hi there, it's Carrie Jones on Shire Radio. It's Handbag Disco on a Saturday night, playing the best of the 70s, 80s and 90s and even noughties. What are you doing on a Saturday night? I hope you're coming to join me. 8 to 11, see you then. Right here on Shire Radio.

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1: Yee-haw! 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
1: Dolly Parton died after a brief battle with cancer, according to her publicist. It was announced she passed away in Nashville at the age of 80 yesterday. Here in the UK, audience members gasped as news of Dolly's death was announced on stage before a performance of 9 to 5, The Musical.
2: Good evening. Before we begin tonight's performance of 9 to 5, we would like to take a moment to remember the remarkable Dolly Parton, who has sadly passed away today.
1: There's more bad news for our bank accounts. Energy bills are expected to rise to their highest in 3 years. Our reporter Johnny Holmes has more.
3: The energy regulators tipped to lift the price cap for homes in England, Scotland and Wales today. Experts say it'll mean your bill will rise by 4%. The war in the Middle East is being blamed, as are the heat waves across Europe, which have caused an increased demand for power for air conditioning.
1: An inquest into the death of Professor Jason Arday is due to open. He resigned from his post as Professor of Sociology of Education at the University of Cambridge earlier this month after he faced intense scrutiny over accusations of plagiarism. He was found dead in London on August the 14th. A Met Office yellow warning for thunderstorms is in place across much of England and Wales, including London and parts of the Midlands and the North. It lasts till 10 tonight. We're being warned there may be flooding and tricky driving conditions. A minister will hold talks on bringing UK film, TV, music and arts closer to Europe with industry representatives at Edinburgh International Festival. Minister for Reindustrialisation Blair McDougall will meet figures from the creative sector today to discuss unlocking new opportunities on the continent for UK firms. And the Celtic captain says there were no excuses for the players after they lost 5-1 to LASK in an incredible Champions League playoff collapse.
0: That's the Lanarkshire weather.
4: This is your Wednesday daytime weather. Today will be breezy with plenty of sunshine and just a few areas of cloud, and there will be a moderate easterly wind. And your daytime temperature high for Lanarkshire is 22 degrees.
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and Night Fever getting us underway. Your Decades Breakfast for your Wednesday morning. Wakey, wakey, rise and shine. Shouldn't be up by now. Decades Breakfast. Good morning. Coming up for you this hour, Gloria Gaynor to play. We'll do your lyric game in a moment. We'll get into that. And we've got your Year of Fortune as well. And in the next hour, what day is it today? And your 1 second wonder.

another time in the jukebox, baby. Let's have another one. I Love Rock and Roll, Joan Jett and the Blackhearts, and let's get into your lyric game. For your Wednesday morning, these are the lyrics today. I've been crying my heart out. Do you love me or do you love me not? What's that song today? Any ideas on that one? I've been crying my heart out. Do you love me or do you love me not?

Gloria Gaynor, I'll Survive, and your decade's breakfast, a 70s dance floor classic right there. On this day, 1941, Chris Curtis was born. He was a drummer with The Searchers.

Goodbye, my love. 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Off you go. Happy birthday, Chris Curtis, today. Drummer with the Searchers. Born on this day, 1941. On this day, 1975, at number one. On the US Country Singles Chart, it was Glen Campbell.

0: Lovely, and that sweet soul music. We love that. Brilliant. And Glen Campbell with his US country number one, and a corker that is too, back in 1975. Rhinestone Cowboy. Let's do Year of Fortune. What year this morning?
1: 1973.
0: Back to the year I was born, 1973. In a moment, I'll play a Cliff Richard. First up, Guy Durrell.

0: Wings, along with Paul McCartney, Live and Let Die, and Guy Durrell, and I've Been Hurt, a double shot of 1973. Your Year of Fortune for your Wednesday morning. On the way then, more of the songs you love to sing along to. Something Brilliant from C.J. Lewis on the way.
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Twist on an old song from The Searchers, who we played earlier on the show. There's CJ Lewis, that's Sweets for My Sweet, kind of the Jamaican reggae version of that one. We're doing your lyric game this morning. Wednesday's lyrics are this: I've been crying my heart out. Do you love me or do you love me not? What's that song today? Any ideas on that one? We'll play that shortly. Here's Barry White, You're the First, the Last.

Two Kinds of Teardrops, Del Shannon and Barry White. You're the first and the last, my everything. On this day, 1981, Ottawa City Council named the 26th of August as Paul Anka Day to celebrate his 25th anniversary in show business.

0: Happy Paul Anker Day today then, I guess. Back in 1981, Ottawa City Council celebrating his 25th anniversary in show business. Paul Anka, Lonely Boy. On this day, 1948, one half of the songwriting team, husband and wife they were as well, Valerie Simpson was born. Ashford and Simpson.
1: And for love's sake, each mistake, oh, you.

Happy birthday, Valerie Simpson, today of Ashford and Simpson. There's a rock. And that's solid, one of their songs. 5 minutes of musical goodness right there. On this day, 1954, Michael Chetwood was born, keyboard player with Tapao. You'll know this one.

0: to Pal. Give it a little bit of heart and soul on your decade's breakfast. Happy birthday to the keyboard player with To Pal, Michael Chetwood, born on this day in 1954. Let's give you the answer to your lyric game this hour then. These are lyrics I've given you for then for your Wednesday morning. I've been crying my heart out. Do you love me or do you love me not?
1: I've been crying my heart out. Do you love me or do you love me not?
0: The answer, Eden Kane and Forget Me Not.

Forget Me Not. There you go, Eden Kane on your Decades Breakfast. And that is your lyrical answer for your Wednesday morning. Well done if you got that right. In the next hour, One Second Wonder on the way. If you get that right, you might

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1: Dolly Parton's publicist says she died after a brief battle with cancer. Dolly, who was 80, sold more than 100 million records during a career spanning six decades. Here in the UK, audience members at a performance of 9 to 5, the musical, learned of her death just before the show as a tribute was read out.
2: 9 to 5 was originally written and produced by Dolly, whose extraordinary talent, creativity and spirit are woven into every part of this work.
1: The war in the Middle East and the recent heat waves are among the reasons our energy bills are about to rise again, as Johnny Holmes reports.
3: It's bad news for our bank accounts. Regulator Ofgem has raised the energy price cap to a three-year high this morning. It'll mean our bills will rise by another 4% in the latest hike this year. Experts are blaming the war with Iran, which has pushed wholesale energy prices higher, as well as hot weather across Europe increasing gas demand for power to meet air conditioning needs.
1: Police investigations are continuing into the events surrounding Saturday's deadly A66 crash after five more arrests were made yesterday. Cleveland police have arrested a total of 17 people following the collision near Middlesbrough, in which two police officers and five people in a Volkswagen Passat died. 10,000 work experience opportunities are being opened up by Sainsbury's. The scheme will target communities with a high number of young people not in education, employment or training, the so-called NEETs. We're being warned there's a risk of flooding and difficult driving conditions till 10 tonight. A Met Office yellow warning for thunderstorms is in place across much of England and Wales. And Celtic threw away a four-goal lead in Austria as they missed out on the Champions League for the second year running. The Scottish champions started off 4-0 up on aggregate against LASK with a 21st-minute deflected strike, but went on to endure one of their all-time European lows with a 5-1 defeat.
0: Lanarkshire weather.
4: This is your Wednesday daytime weather. Today will be breezy with plenty of sunshine and just a few areas of cloud, and there will be a moderate easterly wind. And your daytime temperature high for Lanarkshire is 22 degrees.
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0: Clapton and Johnny Remember Me on your Decades Breakfast, getting another hour of the oldies underway, the songs that you love to sing along to for a Wednesday morning.
1: Decades Breakfast, good morning.
0: Right, on the way then, your 1 second wonder. And what day is it today? Does anybody know? We'll find out, shall we? And what's your name? Is it your day today?

0: Wednesday's 1 Second Wonder. It's a very famous song, but then it always is.
1: Give me the music.
0: And they don't come much more famous than that one, do they?
1: Give me the music.
0: I'm guessing you can name the title, but can you name the artist? Is it

How do you do it? Jerry and the Pacemakers on your Decades Breakfast. Is that one of the most best songs ever made at under 2 minutes long on this day, 1978? Frankie Valli went to number one on the US singles chart with the Barry Gibb song, Grease.

41, D-I-S-C-O. We are dancing down the D-I-S-C-O to that one in the 1980s. Frankie Valli with a Bee Gees song, Barry Gibb's song, Grease. I tell you what, did the Bee Gees ever do a bad song? They're all hit records, aren't they, pretty much? Even the album ones, they're hit records to us, aren't they? We love them. On this day, 1966, Shirley Manson was born, vocalist with Garbage.

Eternal on your Decades Breakfast. The Power of a Woman and the Girls Together with Garbage. They had some good songs too, apparently. A Stupid Girl on your Decades Breakfast. I know, it's one of those DJ's old jokes that we always dig out when we play that. You Must Forgive Me on the way for you then. I've got some ABBA to play. The Drifters

Thursday, 26th of August. It's Dog Day today. 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

0: 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So Monday, Tuesday and Wednesday, 6 till 7pm, it's the Swingin' 60s Hour with Brian L on Shire Radio.
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0: I'm not a rich man. 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
0: ABBA, money, money, money on your Decades Breakfast. We're doing your One Second Wonder this morning. There's no prize money for this.
2: Give me the music.
0: Do you know the title? Yeah? Do you know the artist?

come on over to my place, we'll have a burger. If you know, you know, right? 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

Some radio stations, they wouldn't play that at breakfast time or the one before it. We do hear a decade's breakfast, Scorpions, Wind of Change, and 10cc, The Things We Do for Love. Let's do our musical birthday, our final one this morning. On this day, 1969, Adrian Young was born. You won't have a clue who he is. Let me tell you, he was drummer with No Doubt.

0: and Don't Speak on your Decades Breakfast. Let's give the answer then to your 1 second wonder for your Wednesday morning. And this was Wednesday's easy song of the day. Or was it hard?
1: Give me the music!
0: You could have said Richie Valens, we'll accept that. Or you could have said Los Lobos, La Bamba.

Loslo Boss and La Bamba on your Decades Breakfast. There we go, there's your 1 second wonder answer for your Wednesday morning. And that's it, your Decades Breakfast done. Midway through the week, we're getting through this together, aren't we? Have yourselves a great Wednesday. More of the songs you love to sing along to on the way, and sing along at the top of your voice to this one.

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1: Tributes to Dolly Parton are being paid around the world. Taylor Swift says she was true grace and true grit, all in one dazzling person, following the country singer's death at the age of 80. Sir Tom Jones says it's left him feeling a great emptiness. And audience members gasped last night as the sad news was announced on stage before a performance of 9 to 5, the musical in West Sussex.
2: Tonight, we will perform the piece as she intended, with great respect and affection for the woman whose vision brought it to life. Our thoughts are with Dolly's family, friends, and all those around the world who loved and admired her.
1: There's more bad news for our bank accounts this morning. Energy bills are rising to their highest in 3 years. Our reporter Johnny Holmes has more.
3: The energy regulator has lifted the price cap for homes in England, Scotland and Wales. Experts say it'll mean your bill will rise by 4%. The war in the Middle East is being blamed, as are the heat waves across Europe, which have caused an increased demand for power for air conditioning.
1: An inquest into the death of Professor Jason Arday is due to open. He resigned from his post as Professor of Sociology of Education at the University of Cambridge earlier this month after facing intense scrutiny over accusations of plagiarism. He was found dead in London on August the 14th. Sainsbury's is creating 10,000 work experience opportunities for young people in deprived areas. It's as the government tries to tackle the UK's youth unemployment crisis. The scheme will target communities with a high number of young people not in education, employment or training, the so-called NEETs. A Met Office yellow warning for thunderstorms is in place across much of England and Wales, including London and parts of the Midlands and the North. It lasts till 10 tonight. We're being warned there may be flooding and tricky driving conditions. And Celtic have crashed out of the Champions League after being beaten 5-1 by LASK.
0: Lanarkshire weather.
4: This is your Wednesday daytime weather. Today will be breezy with plenty of sunshine and just a few areas of cloud, and there will be a moderate easterly wind. And your daytime temperature high for Lanarkshire is 22 degrees.
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0: Good morning!
1: Good morning!
0: How are you?
1: How are you?
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Good morning, everybody. Warm welcome to the Jod Sterling Morning Show right here on Shire Radio for a Wednesday morning. Okay, anyway, should have been a wee bit overcast, but this is Doreen. Now, your Fusion Show this morning, original colour, Alice's Day. Around 10 o'clock, we have a golden year, a mashup, and then my record of the week. Also, with my Alice's Day, playing the tribute to the late Dolly Parton, sadly passed away yesterday. So, talk, you know, about legends, but she certainly was one. Right, hope you're going to stay with me all the way through till 11 a.m. this morning, right here on the Jod Sterling Morning Show. Shire Radio with the sound of Lancashire. Right, I'll play this one especially for Shouty, who's been his holidays at the moment. Hopefully he's listening. This is a band called Five Star. Called Rain or Shine.

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gonna step on you again. 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That was the original from Mr. John Condes. 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

0: Carl this morning, step on you again. 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
0: And the reason for Mr. John Cougars. Mr. John C. Mellencamp. Everyone calling Jack and Diane.

0: Dolly Parton sadly passed away yesterday. There's three tracks from Dolly. Here and I Come Again, Jolene. Michael 9 to 5.
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8: The Golden Year on the George Stirling Morning Show. But what was the year?

to the Going Yammer Wars, yeah. Get over the seltzers and then the crystals. A few things will happen in this year of the Going Year. UK experiences the worst of winter since 1946-47, but temperatures keep snow lying around until early April in some areas. Granada television first broadcast World in Action. Musical film Summer Holiday starring Cliff Richard, premieres in London. Double agent Kim Philby disappears from Beirut, having defected to the Soviet Union.

United States, United Kingdom, and Soviet Union sing a nuclear test ban today. And the Great Train Robbery takes place in Buckinghamshire. University of East Anglia opens in Norwich. The release of the film Tom Jones.

Prime Minister Sir Alec Douglas Hume and Leader of the Opposition Harry Wilson attend the funeral of US President John F. Kennedy in Washington, D.C. Also, the year of the

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I don't know the top 20 from this day in the golden year. Number 20, I like it, Jenny the Pacemakers. 19, Take These Chains from My Heart, Ray Charles. And number 18, Just Like Eddie from Hits. Number 17, You Can Never Stop Me Loving You, Kenny Lynch. Number 16, Atlantis from The Shadows. And number 15, I Wonder from Brenda Lee. Number 14, Sakima from Kim Sakimo. Number 13, Welcome to My World, Jim Reeves. Number 12, You Don't Have to Be Baby to Cry from Gonzalez. And number 11, Devil in Disguise from Elvis Presley.

0: Number 10, Wipeout at Surface. Number 9, I'll Never Get Over You, Johnny Kidd and the Pirates. Number 8, Do Run Run from the Crystals. And number 7, Twist and Shout from Prime Pool and the Tremors. Number 16 from the Legion's Last Patrol, Ken Thorpe. Number 5, In Summer from Billy Fury. And number 4, Confusion from Frank Ifield. Top 3? Number 3, I'm Telling You Now, Freddie and Dreamers. Number 2, Sweets for My Sweets, The Celsius. And big number 1, Billy G. Kramer and D. Dakotas.
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0: 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From London Beach. Well done, Mr. Jim Riley has the other. Getting going here this morning. It's an easy one for you, Jim, this morning.
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0: Hi, it's Brian L here. Why don't you join me on a Monday, Tuesday and Wednesday evening for the absolutely best 70s music. Sensational, I call it. 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
4: 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Early booking is advisable. 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
6: Right, a few things happened in this day in history. The 26th of August, 55 BC, Julius Caesar crossed the English Channel for his invasion of Britain. In 1936, over 7,000 people queued to see the first hanging professional television pictures and sets on the Olympic radio show, West London. In 1942, the beginning of the Holocaust in Western Ukraine.

0: lines of things happening this day in history, the 26th of August. 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

0: last week's regular of the week from James Blunt. And that's dangerous. 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
1: Okay, that was Special Message Jim Ridley. It's the Dave Davis, was Alan still alive? Here's one from Hot Chocolates. Special shouty. Not.

0: 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Now
1: it's Starling! August 1946. Starling as a rock. Miss Valerie Simpson. That's what this love. This is one called Solid.

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1: 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Chris Curtis.

0: Bonnerstein 1942, Chris Curtis, drums with the Sergios. Right, stay tuned, the Blast Band Alley coming up next. All the way through till 1 o'clock. The afternoon show with Stephen Cairns, Dave Mackey 3, Brian Elway's 60s and 70s show. Right, I'll leave this one this morning. Thanks for tuning in and catch you again tomorrow morning, 9 a.m.
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0: Sad passing of Dolly Parton yesterday at the age of 80. I'll leave you with this one. I will always love you.

treat you kind. And I hope that you have all that you ever dreamed of. And I wish you joy and happiness. But above all of this,

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1: Tributes are being paid to Dolly Parton, who's died aged 80 following a brief battle with cancer. Celine Dion says, "Dolly, you were pure light with a kind heart and a generous spirit." Beyonce has said she was the North Star, bold and brilliant, talented and tenacious. Here in the UK, audience members gasped as news of her death was announced on stage before a performance of 9 to 5, the musical.
2: Good evening. Before we begin tonight's performance of 9 to 5, we would like to take a moment to remember the remarkable Dolly Parton, who has sadly passed away today.
1: There's more bad news for our bank accounts. Energy bills are rising to their highest in 3 years. Our reporter Johnny Holmes has more.
3: The energy regulator has lifted the price cap for homes in England, Scotland and Wales. Experts say it'll mean your bill will rise by 4%. The war in the Middle East is being blamed, as are the heat waves across Europe, which have caused an increased demand for power for air conditioning.
1: Former England forward Raheem Sterling's been charged with dangerous driving and possession of nitrous oxide after a crash involving a Lamborghini on a motorway. Hampshire and Isle of Wight Constabulary says the charges follow a single vehicle collision on the M3 back in May. 10,000 work experience opportunities are being opened up by Sainsbury's. The scheme will target communities with a high number of young people not in education, employment or training, so-called NEETs. It says the government tries to tackle the UK's youth unemployment crisis. A Met Office yellow warning for thunderstorms is in place across much of England and Wales, including London and parts of the Midlands and the North. It lasts till 10 tonight. We're being warned there may be flooding and tricky driving conditions. And uncomfortable Thameslink train seats, likened to ironing boards, are going to be upgraded to comfier alternatives. The Department for Transport says more than 60,000 standard class seat base cushions will be replaced. That's the latest from Radio News Hub. I'm Liz Whittaker.
0: Lanarkshire weather.
4: This is your Wednesday daytime weather. Today will be breezy with plenty of sunshine and just a few areas of cloud, and there will be a moderate easterly wind. And your daytime temperature high for Lanarkshire is 22 degrees.
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6: How you doing? Good morning. Well, George finished with her. You know what? I may as well just start off. Dolly Parton. This is her 9 to 5.

Well, we never expected that one, did we? No, we certainly did not. Dolly Parton passed away yesterday, last night in fact, at the age of 80. And I think you'll be hearing a lot more Dolly Parton songs over the next few days. And look out for the charts as well this Friday. I think there'll be a few big hits in there. Right, welcome along. It is a Wednesday morning. Thank you to Georgie. George will be back again tomorrow morning, live and loud from Cumbernauld, between 9 and 11. Right, you've got me all the way through until 1 o'clock this afternoon. Now, I did say to you, because I'm sitting in for Shouty this week, I do get lonely. I do like people wanting to talk to me. So, we are going to go literature today, which is very... you know, posh for us here. So we'll be going literature in about 5 minutes or so. Listen out for this. Something I definitely think you'll be interested in. And I've even kind of lined up a literature song just before I bring you in. We've got Fiona, we've got Frankie in there from Cumbernauld. They're going to be telling us about something that's happening on the 6th of September. So hang about for that.

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0: Con the Arroyo. The Beatles, Paperback Writer, playing out on Shire Radio, the sound of Lanarkshire. Coming up to 14 minutes after 11. Right, I've got two people in with me just now. I'm going to have a word with them. We have got, to my left, Fiona. Good morning, Fiona.
1: Good morning, Alec.
0: She went all quiet now. She wasn't that a second or two ago, was she? And also, we've got Frankie with us as well.
2: Good morning, Alex. Thank you for having us.
0: Not a problem. Now, I received an email in, and it was about a major book festival in Cumbernauld on the 6th of September, and I thought, we need to find out more about this. So, Fiona, how did this all come about?
1: Okay, well, the book festival that is going to be in North Lanarkshire, we are really proud of that. It's going to be in the Lantern House at the aka Cumbernauld Theatre on the 6th of September. And it really came about because there is a network across Scotland called ACES Action Community. And essentially, over the last 20 years, people in Scotland have become much more aware of the effects of adverse childhood experiences. And I don't know if anybody will remember, but there was a film called Resilience that came from America that was really detailed the ins and outs of a study which showed that childhood experiences had a long-term impact on how your adult emotional, physical and mental health would be. And so in Scotland, the Resilience film actually became really sort of famous, I suppose I would say, because then once it was shown in a couple of places, we found that communities absolutely everywhere wanted to show it in their own community. And so at a grassroots level, people became really interested in understanding more about their history, about why that mattered, understanding why it mattered to think about it in terms of trauma-informed approaches in education or in the health service or in the justice system, or in the early years and in the care system. And so over time, a network of people that are doing a lot of good work in different places have kind of joined together and on occasions put together events which allows people to explore some of those topics.
0: She never drew breath once there. She was really quiet before she came on, and I thought, we're going to have problems with this one. We just wound it up, and away she went. Now, Frankie, you've written a memoir.
2: Yes, surprisingly. Yeah.
0: You see, when I hear people say, I'm going to write my memoirs, I think to myself, you know, you've got to do lots of good things, you've got to be exciting and charismatic and all of that. Yeah. I say to you off air, if I wrote my memoirs, there'd be a lot of worried people in radio and broadcasting and music and that. So, how do you sit down and write your memoirs?
2: Well, I suppose, just on the back of what Fiona said, is I'm probably a product of the gap within education, what I missed out on as a child. Mm-hmm. And I suppose you would say that was one of the adverse childhood experiences when we slipped through the net. And lots of us did, going back 50 mm-hmm. years. I was dyslexic, but we didn't know what that was then. So it took me over 30 years to, like, well, I was in my 30s, before I realised that I couldn't read and write, and then I knew I couldn't read and write, but I started to learn to read and write. And then I thought, right, okay, so I can make a difference in my life because my confidence was so low, and no self-esteem, no self-worth, all stemming from childhood experiences at school. So, and I know that is very unpopular from the past, that everyone's got a story to tell about school. So I set out then to kind of rectify that just for myself, my own self-esteem, and lo and behold, I'm here now at 67 years of age. I have written a book, and it's now going to be at the book festival.
0: Now, how does this work? You get 24 authors there. How does it work? Is it like, do you remember when you were at school and you had to go up and get your report and you went round each table and you were getting destroyed at each one?
2: Yeah.
0: Is it something like that, or is it a workshop? Is it... How does it work out with 24 of them there?
1: Yeah, well, let's hope it's absolutely nothing like school or at least some of the school experiences that Frankie had. No, on the day, it's hopefully going to be a really vibrant, exciting, busy day with a lot of opportunities for conversation with people. And essentially, we have eight genres. So we have fiction, cultural reflection, criminal justice, history, memoir, parenting, education and early years. And within each of those groups we have three authors. All the authors are Scottish. Many of the authors are really local to our area. Some of them are pretty well known within the sort of Lanarkshire area, in particular Darren McGarvey or Carol Craig, who've both written extensively about our culture. And hopefully on the day what will happen is you will come along and there will be spaces set up for each one of these genres, and over the course of the day you will have the chance to listen to a maximum of six authors. So you'll be able to just go from workshop to workshop. You'll need to choose on the morning which ones you want to see. Right. But over the course of the day, where you can take a break in between, or you could choose to actually go to as many, listen to as many authors as you can. So really there's a wide variety which may suit your interest or may actually help you come across something you'd never even thought about before.
0: Right, so that sounds interesting. What we're going to do is we're going to have a bit of a break, I'm going to play a song, and then you can come back and tell us more about it. How does that sound?
1: Fabulous. Yeah.

0: Paul Simon, you can call me out, you can call me anything you want. I've probably had it all before in the past, never mind. So anyway, I was going to ask you, Fiona, about storytelling. What is this about storytelling?
1: Well, the reason that I wanted to talk about that, Alex, is because our small organisation, myself and Frankie and my sister Siobhan, who work primarily in Cumbernauld and Kilsyth, we're a small organisation that thinks that the arts are really important for community connection, for your well-being, and that everybody should have access to them. So a lot of our work is concentrated around storytelling, heritage, music, drama, like all of those kind of things, language, poetry. And I think our involvement in the book festival, and one of the reasons that we are really excited to be part of the book festival, is because this is storytelling on a larger scale. And storytelling, poetry, all the things that are written, the way we use our language, tells us something about what we want to express about our lives and our history and our heritage. So across all the genres and all the books that are in the book festival, you'll notice that there are some memoirs and that there are some, like, for example, Blood Legacy, written by Alex Renton, who people will probably know from having been on the BBC, talks about slavery. And we often in Scotland think that that was mainly an English problem, but in actual fact, Scotland had a large involvement in slavery. And if we don't tell stories, understand our history, talk to each other to know what each other are going through or have gone through in life, then like we have a lesser understanding of who we are. And it's my opinion, and well, a lot of people in this group will share this opinion, but it's my opinion that no matter who you are, you should have access to good language, to good quality debate, to conversation, to your history, to your heritage. And so one of the reasons we're really excited that it's in North Lanarkshire is because it would have been really easy to have the book festival in Glasgow or Edinburgh, but Lanarkshire is often forgotten about. And as we can see from some of the books here, so Frankie's book, Suzanne Scott, who's written about trauma-informed parenting, has a big network here in Lanarkshire. Sarah Lathan, who teaches and works in Lanarkshire. Those people have actually really contributed to the quality of people's lives here. And so there are all these extraordinary people in Lanarkshire right under our nose who are doing amazing things, not least writing books. And so this book festival celebrates some of that. So no matter who you are, then please come along to the book festival.
0: Frankie, I was just sitting there thinking to myself, how do you sit down and write a memoir? What makes you sit and think, I'm going to write all of this down?
2: With great difficulty.
0: I was going to say that.
2: Determination, stubbornness, passion, and I suppose to catch up, Alex, on what I missed out on as a child in my teenage years right through into adulthood. So the book that I've written is not a memoir where it does tell lovely stories, but I suppose if I have to define what the book's about, I would have to ask the question, what do we look like behind the shame, the struggle, the anxiety, the worry, the rejection, the abandonment we feel? If all that was stripped away, what would we actually look like? Mm-hmm. So my book is based on that. When we strip away all those things that we hide behind, the shame that we carry throughout our lives, and we're afraid to talk about things.
0: But how do you put pen to paper? This is my thing, right? Because if somebody says to me, there's some paper, there's a pen, write down a memoir about you, over the place.
2: So, it's taken me 14 years to write the book.
0: Right.
2: I started about 14 years ago. I started to learn to read and write when I was 30. I went on to Coatbridge College. Then I advanced on to Glasgow University. Left all this kind of stuff for a while and then come back to it. Keen on writing something about my journey. Not just to talk about my journey, but for hope for other people who have experienced this gap in education when they were children growing up. So it was a massive struggle because I didn't know how to put a book together, because anything at university was very academic.
0: Yeah.
2: It wasn't memoir written. So then I had to just put things down in pieces of paper, and then all of a sudden Suzanne Zeelight came into my life about 3 years ago. and we started chatting. She said, I would like to read some of what you've written. So I reluctantly gave it out of fear and embarrassment, and then when I gave her it, she thought, right, okay, we could put something together with this. So it's taken me 3 years to get it into the form it's in, and just now about 14 years in total to actually process it. Not an easy feat.
0: It is not. No. Mentioned to Helen in Call the Bank and also Barry and Wishart, they're enjoying your chat just now.
1: Oh,
0: just came in there
1: and
0: a PM. I knew something peeped at the side of me there. So thank you. Right, finally, tickets. If people want tickets.
1: Yes.
0: Do you want to mention Alba?
1: Yes.
0: Right, Alba.
1: Well, I will mention Anna Malba because we are here doing the interview and because we are local here, and I'm very excited and grateful that you've had us on. But yes, I would say that Anna Malba is only one of the people that's actually involved in ACES Action Community. There are lots of people, and the person who's really led this book festival is Dr. Suzanne Zeedijk, who's an infant research psychologist and has been deeply involved in helping people to understand babies' experiences and how your childhood experiences are then woven into your biology and have an impact on the rest of your life. So she has put all of this together and done an incredible amount of work, and the day pass is £15, which I have to say is probably a lot out of many people's pockets, but it's not a lot in terms of putting something like this together, because I know that Suzanne has done this on a shoestring and with a lot of good grace and generosity. So that £15, though, gets you in for the whole day. You can go, as I said before, to hear six authors in total if you want to, but also if you go and hear one author and that resonates with you, you then might want to get a cup of tea and a chat with other people that are there. But I would 100% say that I think you will be delighted and surprised. Oh, and the one thing I'll say, Anna Malba is finishing the day with the book festival because my sister Siobhan has taken 24 sentences the authors offered as their favourite sentences, and we have woven that into a short theatre production that will bring together all the things that we have thought about on the day and will finish things off for us.
0: Because I was looking at the thing there and it says, the leaflet, and it says, ends with music.
1: Yes.
0: And I was going to ask you, and end the day with live music, I was going to ask what that was about. You've just told me there.
1: Yes.
0: See, you've jumped ahead of me now.
1: There you go.
0: So there you go.
2: We always end with music.
0: It's a great thing.
2: You can't stop Siobhan.
1: No.
0: It's always a great thing.
2: Yes.
0: So it's taking place, the book festival is taking place in Cumbernauld in the Lantern House on the 6th of September. That's our
1: Sunday.
0: Sunday.
1: And absolutely anybody is welcome. And if you feel a bit anxious because you just would never have attended something like this before, I can absolutely assure you that you'll be made incredibly welcome.
0: You will be looked after.
1: You will be looked after.
0: So, can I just say to you too, can I say to Fiona, and also Frankie, thanks very much indeed for coming out to join us.
1: Thank you for
2: having us.
0: That's not a problem. We'll bring you back again. You're all right.
2: Yeah.
0: You're on the OK list. We'll bring you back.

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5: 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Set within the intimate surroundings of Scottish Dance Theatre's studio space, Ray offers a unique up-close experience where the boundaries between performers and audiences begin to dissolve. Acclaimed by critics and audiences alike, this production has been praised for its emotional impact and sense of shared connection. The thought-provoking and immersive performance is an opportunity to experience

And she's Scottish, and we like her. Amy McDonald, This Is The Life. And it plays out on Shire Radio, the sound of Lanarkshire, this Tuesday. No, we're on Wednesday now, aren't we? We're on Wednesday now. I'm not used to this day in and day out malarkey. They just shout me in when they need me. Here's Mick Jackson.

Ah, they still sound good, the Doobie Brothers. That's their Call Me. Won't you call me? Shire Radio, the sound of Lanarkshire for a Wednesday. I've written it on the back of my hand so I don't forget. Heading up towards the midday news headlines, and then I'll be giving you some Ella Langley and Chris Rea. Bring us into the second hour.

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1: Tributes are being paid to Dolly Parton, who has died aged 80 following a brief battle with cancer. The biggest names in music, including Sir Paul McCartney and Beyoncé, have all detailed her impact and her legacy as both a musician and a humanitarian. Landmarks around the US were lit up in pink in her honour. Country music aficionado and fellow Tennessean Baylen Leonard told us she was inspiring.
2: She never tried to make herself fit into a box, and she encouraged everyone else. One of them said, find out who you are and do it on purpose. And I think that's something that we could all learn from.
1: Next, the Prime Minister, Andy Burnham, says he recognises rising energy bills are difficult for people. It's after Ofgem raised its price gap by 4% to a three-year high, with analysts forecasting a further 9% hike from January. James Mabey is from the National Energy Action. He says there needs to be a short-term support for people struggling.
3: People just have no respite. They're already cutting back their usage sort of to the bone. It's just going to make that hardship even more severe.
1: A man has been arrested and charged in connection with the attempted murder of two police officers in South Lanarkshire. Police Scotland say the officers were carrying out inquiry to a property on Glen Avenue, Lark Hall, on Saturday when a van was deliberately driven at them. Two male officers, aged 41 and 43, were taken to hospital for treatment after being seriously injured. Former England forward Raheem Sterling has been charged with dangerous driving and possession of nitrous oxide. It's after a crash involving a Lamborghini on the motorway. The Hampshire and Isle of Wight constabulary say the charges follow a single vehicle collision on the M3 back in May. The shingles vaccine currently used by the NHS may slash the risk of heart disease, heart failure and stroke. According to experts, if all over 60s had the jab, it could prevent tens of thousands of deaths. And Sainsbury's is creating 10,000 work experience opportunities for young people in deprived areas. It says the government tries to tackle the UK's youth unemployment crisis. That's the latest from Radio News Hub. I'm Tanita.
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4: This is your Wednesday daytime weather. Today will be breezy with plenty of sunshine and just a few areas of cloud, and there will be a moderate easterly wind. And your daytime temperature high for Lanarkshire is 22 degrees.
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two great songs getting us underway as we head into the second hour. Ella Langley, she was choosing Texas. And there's the sound of Chris Rea with the Diamonds. Coming around to 10.5 minutes after midday. Thank you to Fiona and Frankie, they've just left there. We had a great chat off here. Ah, interesting couple. And if you missed any of the interview, it will be going up on the Shire Radio Facebook. On the listen again, around about 2 o'clock this afternoon. Right, what have I got for you? Tell you what, let's you and I head back to the 80s. A big number one. Catch a Goo Goo. This is Too Shy.

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0: Miley Cyrus and the Plurals playing out on Shire Radio, the sound of our nature. If you're getting bored of me, don't worry. I'm out the door shortly, and this young man's here instead.
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Dan Stamps, Better the Devil You Know. How true that is. Right, here's something that's a bit left field, but you never know. How do you fancy free CPR training? This is where you have a man down, or a woman, and you need those paddle things and everything to right? Well, you'll get a chance of free CPR training on Friday the 16th of October between 9:30 and 4:30. Location is in Airdrie. And it's courtesy of CPR training. It's in their training centre, a 1 hour slot, and you have to book. So there'll be so many in each slot, and you'll be taught how to do CPR and AED training. If you want more information, call 01236 764911. That's 01236 764911, and it's SPR training. And you can find details on Facebook under SPR training, or just call the number 01236 764911 and book yourself in for some free CPR training. And that's on Friday the 16th of October, a 1 hour block between 9:30 and 4:30. There you go. I think we'll get a few people going up to it from in here. I know our Michelle's going up to it. She's determined. She wants to go up and do this. Hopefully she'll do it before the 80s hour. Yeah. And if you wonder where Michelle is, she's up north on a beach. She sent me a picture this morning, bare feet in the sand. Oh, means we're in trouble. She always comes back a different person. She'll be back on Friday at 2 o'clock doing the 80s hour. Says he playing a 70s song right now.

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Mm-hmm. So if you didn't mean it, why say it in the first place? You numpty. Luther Vandross, I really didn't mean it. It wasn't me. Right, good afternoon to Philomena, who is in Chapel Hall. We were a bit worried about Philomena there. She just contacted us. Here, Phil, and she says, I can't get you on Dab. I don't know what's happening here. So we got the engineer on the case right away. He came back. He says, we know what it is. We've sorted it out. And now Philomena is enjoying Shire Radio, the sound of Lanarkshire, loud and proud on DAB Digital Radio in Chapel Hall. Pleased to hear that. And I'm going to play the song. It's our song because the two of us absolutely love and adore this song. So I'll play it next for you in just a second. Stand by. So tomorrow morning, because I was just checking there while Luther Vandross was playing, we have got Julie, our financial planner, coming in tomorrow morning. Right, this is our financial guru. She knows stuff, by the way. Oh, she does. Very smart, intelligent lady. We are very proud to have her with us. And she'll be talking tomorrow about credit cards. How to get the best deals on credit cards and what to avoid. So she'll be on with me just after 11 o'clock tomorrow morning, having a chit-chat about that. So if there's something about credit cards you want to know, then email me in. studio@shireradio.co.uk. Anything financial, in fact, not just credit cards, anything. She goes across the whole board and knows everything there is to know. Who needs Martin Lewis? We've got Julie Wilson. She'll sort that out. So email any financial questions you've got to studio@shireradio.co.uk and we'll get Julie to answer them tomorrow when she's on with me. Right, we're just waiting on Stephen. I don't know where he is. I'm panicking again. No, I'm not panicking. He's arrived. He's waving at me. It must be a family thing. They'll wave at you. Right, so me and Philomena, we're going to enjoy this song together from Proko Harum.

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6: And that is to say as that. 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Stephen is standing by with his generator. I'm back with you tomorrow morning, of course. I've got two women in with me. I've got Julie, our financial advisor guru. And I've also got the lovely Dana. She's coming in to give me a hand. 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
1: Hey, you peeping Tom.
0: Sadly, it wasn't in there. 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
1: Tributes to Dolly Parton are being paid around the world. Landmarks around the US were lit up in pink in her honour, including the Empire State Building. Country music aficionado and fellow Tennessean Baylen Leonard told us her appeal was universal.
2: I don't think there's anybody that I've ever met who hasn't at some point danced along or sang along to 9 to 5 or Jolene or Islands in the Stream or How to Cry to I Will Always Love You. Her music, it superseded country music. It became the soundtrack to our lives.
1: Dolly Parton's final song, which is currently locked inside a box at Dollywood, will be released just before her 100th birthday. Ofgem has raised the energy price cap to a three-year high. Experts are blaming the war with Iran, which has pushed wholesale energy prices higher, as well as hot weather across Europe, increasing gas demand for power to meet air conditioning needs. James Mabey is a policy analyst at National Energy Action. He says people don't have the bandwidth for more rises.
3: Record heat waves have meant lots of households are spending more just to keep their homes cool, rather than having that opportunity to build up a buffer. So now we're seeing many approaching those colder months already in debt.
1: A murder investigation has been launched after two people died in a house fire in Grangetown near Middlesbrough. Four other people have been injured in the incident on Birchington Avenue. Police say they cannot rule out any links to wider organised crime at this time. A man has been arrested and charged in connection with the attempted murder of two police officers in Scotland. Police Scotland say the officers were carrying out inquiries at a property in South Lanarkshire on Saturday when a van was deliberately driven at them. And in other news, a fragment of rediscovered ancient Egyptian history dating back 3,500 years is set for auction. The artefact is expected to sell for thousands of pounds as it goes on sale on September 9th.
0: Lanarkshire weather.
4: This is your Wednesday daytime weather. Today will be breezy with plenty of sunshine and just a few areas of cloud, and there will be a moderate easterly wind. And your daytime temperature high for Lanarkshire is 22 degrees.
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It's been in my head all morning, that song, and I just wanted to play it. Alice DJ, Better Off Alone, getting us started this Wednesday afternoon on Shire Radio. Massive thanks to Alec for the last 2 hours, another marvellous 2 hours. And Alec will be back tomorrow from 11 a.m. So Wednesday afternoon, it's the Hit Generator with myself, Stephen Cairns, here until 3 p.m. And what a show we've got lined up for you. Coming up very soon, we have got Connect 3. Three songs with a connection. I'm going to try and make them a wee bit easier than yesterday, so hopefully more people get it right today. We had more wrong than right yesterday. That's weird. And do remember, if you're looking for a song to be played, let us know. Get it on before 2 p.m. and then we'll get the 80s hour from 2 to 3. So if you're wanting an 80s song played in the second hour, let us know.

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6: 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Early booking is advisable. It's on Wednesday the 2nd of September, 7:30pm, Rutherglen Town Hall in Main Street, Rutherglen. Tickets are priced £28 and are subject to a £1.50 transaction fee.
0: Got a What's On in the area soon? Let us know. 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Great music playing all over Liberton and Quathquon. 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

0: The Archies there. Sugar, sugar, honey, honey. You're my candy girl. Okay, guess what time of day it is? You've been waiting for it, I know you have. It's time for Connect 3.
1: 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Three songs with one connection.

0: So that's today's correct three songs back to back with one connection. So we started all off with Toy Soldiers by Martika, A Zombie by the Cranberries, and that one, Enola Gay by OMD. What is the connection?
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0: Okay, obviously the sad news last night with Dolly Parton passing away. So I thought I'd just play a wee tribute song for her. Here we go again.

Brilliant Dolly Parton, eh? Not a bad song as she sang. Fantastic. And sad to hear the news last night. Okay, you're listening to Shire Radio, the sound of Lanarkshire. And it's now time to see your guesses for Connect 3 today. A rap from Holytown. All of these songs were written entirely on keyboards instead of guitar. No. Somebody said that yesterday. Was it you, Robin? You keep on giving the same answer. Gary from Uddingston. Every one of these acts performed live at Live Aid in 1985. Well, Toy Soldiers by Martika was actually released in 1989. And Zombie the Cranberries was 1994. So, of course, that's the wrong answer, Gary. Ailey from Quarter. They all sampled the old 1970s acoustic tracks. Nope. Gordon from Allenton. Each of these songs was released in a year that ended with a zero. Unfortunately, only Enola Gay was released 1980. Alright, who got it right? Callum from Straven. Siobhan from Steps. Fiona from Kirstairs. Davy from Hart Hill. Elaine from Chapel Hall. And Kirsty from Law. You guys all said the right answer, and that was they were all related with some kind of war. So Toy Soldiers, Zombie by the Cranberries was about the Irish War or the conflict, and OMD's Enola Gay is all about an aircraft called Enola Gay that fought in the war. So well done to you if you got it right at home. Give yourself a pat on the back.

0: Kayla Marie, Feels Like I'm in Love. Okay, it's now time for the 5 second hit. 5 seconds of a classic. And it is, it's a cracker of the day again. Okay, so 5 seconds coming up. All you have to do is try and name the artist and the name of the song. And I'll give you a wee 3, 2, 1 countdown to help, okay? He's ready for it. So, 3, 2, 1.
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0: Oh, there we go. Finally got it there. Did you get it? No? You want to hear it again? Let's try it again.
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Top tune there. The Eagles, Lying Eyes. Going to play the 5 second hit clip again. Here we go. Loads of you have been asking for it again. So I thought I'd pop it on and I'll be giving you the answer in about 5-10 minutes. Here's Olivia Rodrigo on Shire.

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4: Did you get it? Was it just too hard today? Or was it too easy? Well, let's see what Lanarkshire are saying then. Kirsty from Straven, is it Blue Monday by New Order? No, it's not. Morag from Kerlouk, got it wrong. Says it sounds like Eurythmics. Nope. Fraser from Uddingston also got it wrong. Psycho Killer by Talking Heads. No, it's not, but very close. Ross from Bothwell, is it Sweet Dreams? No. Right, let's see who got it right then. Jamie from Blantyre, well done. Elaine from Chapel Hall. Oh no, she got it wrong, sorry. Catriona from Canvas Line, you got it right. Lorraine from Shot is well done. And Gavin from Stonehouse. Stonehouse. All you guys said the right answer when you said Talking Heads. Once in a lifetime. Give yourself a big pat in the back if you got it right. And if you didn't, it's okay, it's just for fun.

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0: So that was today's name that 5 second hit. Well done to you if you got it right. Heading up to the news now, and then we've got the 80s hour after two.
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1: 12 UK citizens are among 384 travellers missing after a flash flood in Nepal. Hundreds of people were reported missing after an avalanche of ice and rocks triggered massive flash floods. Next, tributes to Dolly Parton are being paid after she died aged 80 following a brief battle with cancer. The Prime Minister, Andy Burnham, says she leaves behind a legacy of great music that people will cherish forever. Country music aficionado and fellow Tennessean Baylon Leonard is the creative director of the Long Road Festival, which is on in Leicestershire at the weekend.
2: It's going to turn into quite a celebration of Dolly Parton. There are tens of thousands of country music fans all gathering together. There are close to 100 artists coming over, a lot of them from Nashville who worked with Dolly Parton and knew her personally, and I'm sure will be paying tribute in their own ways. Weekend-long celebration of Dolly Parton.
1: Next, the regulator Ofgem has raised the energy price cap to a three-year high this morning. Forecasters say we will see bills rise by another 4% in the latest hike this year. James Mabey is from the National Energy Action.
3: Ultimately, the government really needs to bring down bills and strengthen the targeted energy bill support through a more generous tiered warm home discount that's better able to meet sort of need at the moment.
1: A former chief constable and three other officers are being investigated by a watchdog over the Maccabi Tel Aviv supporter ban row. Maccabi supporters were barred from travelling to a Europa League game against Aston Villa at Villa Park in November following safety concerns based on an inaccurate report prepared by West Midlands Police. A murder investigation has been launched after two people died in a house fire. Four other people have been injured in the incident in Grangetown near Middlesbrough. Police say they cannot rule out any links to wider organised crime at this time. And the shingles vaccine, currently used by the NHS, may slash the risk of heart disease, heart failure and stroke. It could prevent tens of thousands of deaths.
0: Lanarkshire weather.
4: This is your Wednesday daytime weather. Today will be breezy with plenty of sunshine and just a few areas of cloud, and there will be a moderate easterly wind. And your daytime temperature high for Lanarkshire is 22 degrees.
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7: Here we go, the best hour of the day. It's the 80s Hour. We've got so much happening in this hour. Very shortly, name that 80s TV show at 3:30. Three hidden gems. And then round about 2:45, we've got the 80s flip side. So starting the 80s hour off with Baltimora and Tarzan Boy.

Okay, the 80s hour on Shire Radio. It's now time for Name That 80s TV Show. So I'm going to give you three sets of clues. See what set you can actually get the name of the programme on. So first set of clues. This spectacular entertainment programme was an absolute powerhouse of weekend primetime viewing throughout the 1980s. Based on a widely successful American format, the UK version perfectly captured the glitz and high energy of the era. It routinely drew in massive viewing figures, keeping millions of British families glued to the sofa after dinner. The show relied entirely on people trying to guess the collective thoughts and opinions of the general public. And before the series even began filming, market research companies had to question exactly 100 ordinary people. See, I think that gives it away. But can you get it after the first set there of clues? If not, it's okay. We're going to give you another set of clues very shortly.

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3: Okay, on to the second set of clues for Name That 80s TV Show. I think this is easy today. These clues should give it away right away. We're not even on to the third set of clues. Okay, clues number two. The game did not require any knowledge, mathematical skills, or deep trivia expertise to win. Two opposing teams competed against each other in every episode, battling it out for cash and luxury consumer prizes. The competing teams were unique because they were not made of individuals, but groups of five related people. The show featured a variety of legendary 1980s hosts, including the brilliant Max Bygraves and the beloved Bob Monkhouse. The ultimate goal of the game is to survive the main rounds and make it through to the high stakes finale called Big Money. Come on. Did you get it? You're still struggling. Don't worry. We've got another set of clues and a theme tune coming up right after some Deacon Blue. And, oh, this is a good Deacon Blue one. One I haven't heard for ages. When will you make my telephone ring? Remember house phones? And they used to ring, yeah. Just doesn't harm anyone.

What a classic. Love her. Deacon Blue, when will you make my telephone ring? Right, I've just had to pick myself off the floor. One of these next clues. Oh, God. It's so funny. But I didn't even know this. But anyway, well, let's get to it and I'll tell you. So, round three of Name That 80s TV Show. If a contestant gave an answer that was not on the board, the studio echoed with a loud, harsh, electronic buzzer. Oh, right, this next one. Oh, I'm going to find this one hard to read out. One of the most famous real-life answers in TV history occurred on this show when a contestant responded to "Name a bird with a long neck," and the person says Naomi Campbell. Oh, did I wish I'd seen that. The consolation prize for the losing team was a highly branded piece of glass barware. I didn't know that. The main host for the majority of the iconic 1980s run was Les Dennis. And the ultimate giveaway to the show's title, which hints at the cash prizes you could win with your relatives. Ye had family fortunes.

Hey, well done to you if you got it right today. That was named this 80s TV show for Wednesday afternoon. And one more song here, and then we're going to be playing three hidden gems. Three songs you just don't hear much of. And well done to you if you named Family Fortunes. Give yourself a big pat in the back.

0: Yes, if you got Name the 80s TV Show correct, well done. Our very own Carrie, she sent in, and she got it right. I think it was on the second set of clues. When did you do it? Did you do it the first set, or did you have to wait till the third?
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0: Okay, it's now time for the three hidden gems. It's the best hour. And it's also the best time of the day. Three songs you just don't hear that much on any other radio stations. But it's Shire. Yes, we know you love to hear songs that aren't played that much. So here we go for Wednesday afternoon.

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Top three of the past. Number three. 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

0: So that's today's three hidden gems. We started it all off with the Bailey Stars and Sign of the Times, which peaked at number three on February 1983. Bad Manners with Special Brew also peaked the charts at number three in November 1980. And that one from New Shoes, I Can't Wait, peaked at number two on the 22nd of June 1986.
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0: So one more song, and then we're going to get 80s flip side on. Yes, playing 20 seconds of an 80s song backwards. That's just the kind of things we do here.

out of the 80s. Been broke a thousand times. Rod Stewart, This Old Heart of Mine. And hey, just talking about the three hidden gems, if you love listening to songs you just don't hear a lot, join Hamish McFunky tonight. He's here from 10 o'clock with these forgotten hits from all decades. Yeah. Okay, we're ready for the 80s flip side. Oh, you ought to see my house. My wee house. It's clips of 80 songs all over the place. Yes, I've been chopping them all up into 20-second segments. They're everywhere. But I just grabbed one before I come out the door, and I'm going to play it backwards for you. All you've got to do is try and guess the name of this song and who sang it. Don't need to contact me if you don't want to, it's okay. Just play at home. See if you can do better than the person sitting next to you. So here we go with today's 80s flip side.

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1: 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I'll give you the answer very shortly. Play a few songs. This brings back memories of the youth. Belinda Carlisle, Circle in the Sand.

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0: Did you get it today? Actually sounds quite like the way it is forward. Yes, it sounds better like this.

Ah, George Michael there, and Faith, today's 80s flip side. Well, that's nearly it for me today. It's been another quick 2 hours, but don't worry, we're back tomorrow from 1 p.m. Make sure you get your alarm set. So coming up after myself, we've got Dave Mack here until 6 p.m. Brian Logan is keeping us entertained from 6 until 8 with the 60s show and the 70s show. David Wilson here from 8 with the 80s hour, and at 9 the 90s hour. As I said earlier, Hamish McFunky, Forgetting Hits, here from 10 o'clock to 11. And if you love country music, Rachel's here from 11 to 12. I'll see you tomorrow. Have a good Wednesday.

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1: 12 UK citizens are among 384 travellers missing after a flash flood in Nepal. Hundreds of people were reported missing after an avalanche of ice and rock triggered massive flash floods. Reports suggest a 13-year-old girl is amongst those missing. Next, tributes are being paid to Dolly Parton, who has died aged 80 following a brief battle with cancer. The biggest names in music, including Sir Paul McCartney and Beyoncé, have all detailed her impacts and her legacy as both a musician and a humanitarian. Landmarks around the US were lit up in pink in her honour. Country music aficionado and fellow Tennessean Baylon Leonard told us she was inspiring.
2: She encouraged everyone else to be themselves. One of her, she's so many quotes. But one of them said, find out who you are and do it on purpose. And I think that's something that we could all learn from.
1: The Prime Minister, Andy Burnham, says he recognises rising energy bills are difficult for people. It's after Ofgem raised its price cap by 4% to a three-year high. James Mabey is from the National Energy Action. He says there needs to be short-term support for people struggling.
3: People just have no respite. They're already cutting back their usage sort of to the bone. It's just going to make that hardship even more severe.
1: A murder investigation has been launched after two people died in a house fire in Grangetown near Middlesbrough. Four other people have been injured in the incident on Birchington Avenue. Police say they cannot rule out any links to wider organised crime at this time. A former chief constable and three other officers are being investigated by a watchdog. It's over the Maccabi Tel Aviv supporter ban row. Maccabi supporters were barred from travelling to a Europa League game against Aston Villa at Villa Park in November following safety concerns based on an inaccurate report prepared by West Midlands Police. And Andy Burnham has urged UK business to follow the example of Sainsbury's. It's after the retailer announced 10,000 work experience opportunities for young people to tackle youth.
0: Lanarkshire weather.
4: This is your Wednesday daytime weather. Today will be breezy with plenty of sunshine and just a few areas of cloud, and there will be a moderate easterly wind. And your daytime temperature high for Lanarkshire is 22 degrees.
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7: Daytimes with Dave Mack.

Welcome to Wednesday. That's Phil Everly and Cliff Richard. She Means Nothing to Me. Dave Mack with you on Daytimes and some good harmonies to get the programme underway for Wednesday. Hope you're well today. Coming up, as always, Time Tunnel, Triple Teaser, Showbiz Birthdays, some stories happening around us and some great songs in there as well. Shakira's World Cup song, along with Burna Boy, currently the number one on the Airplay charts in the UK. Die Die, on the way in a few minutes' time, after Meat Loaf.

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1: That's the second time Shakira's done a World Cup song, of course, because the last one was Waka Waka, the African one. And I've got to be honest, I think that was a far better one, but still a good song. Nonetheless, that's Die Die with Burna Boy, the official theme of the 2026 World Cup, which neither Scotland or England won, sadly. Coming up soon, 911 playing for you. Back to the 80s first, though, and a song from, in my opinion, one of the greatest albums of that decade. It was called The Raw and The Cooked, The Fine Young Cannibals, and Not The Man I Used To Be, here on Daytimes.

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That's 911, and that's Body Shaking. Today's birthday file on the way soon. Only three names on today's birthday file. Pretty poor effort, isn't it? Today is also More Herbs, Less Salt Day. Really? And National Whiskey Sour Day. Very American, those, aren't they? Very American. We've got The Wanted on the way soon. They're Walking Like Rihanna after Damien Rice.

Walks Like Rihanna. There's the Wanted. Today, by the way, is the birthday of Skype. Who remembers Skype? Whatever happened to that? That was the big thing, wasn't it? For internet video calling at one time. And then, I don't know, I think Zoom took over around about the COVID years, and Microsoft Teams and all that sort of stuff all sort of took over from Skype. What happened to poor old Skype? It was launched today back in 2003. Something you call a flash in the pan. Didn't last very long anyway. Today's Birthday File coming up after Sister Sledge and after Erasure.

Sister Sledge there, that's Frankie. 26th of August today, and only three names on the birthday file. We have Lenny Henry, English comedian. I put that in inverted commas. I've never found the guy funny at all. And also on the hotel advert on the telly. He is 68 today. Lea Michele. She was the main sort of actress and singer in the programme Glee. Remember that? They were the ones that started murdering every good song you ever could think of. one of them being Don't Stop Believing by Johnny. That was one of their big ones. Lea Michele is 40 today. And today's featured showbiz birthday, singer with Fairground Attraction, also a solo artist as well. It's Eddie Reader. But how old is Eddie today?

It was their biggest hit. It's perfect. It's a fairground attraction. And lead singer of the band is Eddie Reader, today's featured birthday girl. She is 67 today.

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Of Monsters and Men, that's Little Talks. Heading towards the end of the first hour today. Time Tunnel coming up in the next hour. Three big songs, one featured year, plenty of nostalgia. Forget 2026, it's rubbish anyway. A new single for you now though, Snow Patrol and Kylie.

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1: Hundreds of people, including UK citizens, are reported missing after an avalanche triggered massive flash floods in Nepal. At least 22 people have died after the Bottakoshi River flooded around 9 a.m. this morning, destroying several villages. Reports suggest a 13-year-old girl is amongst those missing. The Duke and Duchess of Sussex have reportedly returned to the UK with their children. Harry, Meghan, Prince Archie and Princess Lilibet allegedly flew into the country on a private plane from California shortly before midday. The family announced last week they would be settling in the UK for an extended period of time. Meta has agreed to pay $17 billion and add child safety measures to its Facebook and Instagram platforms. It's after a landmark trial over teen social media addiction and settle claims filed by 47 states. California, Colorado, Kentucky and New Jersey were among 29 states that sued the tech giant in 2023. Tributes to Dolly Parton are being paid around the world. Landmarks across the US were lit up pink in her honour, including the Empire State Building. Country music aficionado Baylen Leonard told us her appeal was universal.
2: I don't think there's anybody that I've ever met who hasn't danced along or sang along to 9 to 5 or Jolene or Islands in the Stream or How to Cry to I Will Always Love You. Her music, it superseded country music. It became the soundtrack to our lives.
1: The Prime Minister says rising energy bills are difficult for people after the price cap was raised. Regulator Ofgem's cap is now at a three-year high. James Mabey is a policy analyst at National Energy Action.
3: Record heat waves have meant lots of households are spending more just to keep their homes cool, whether that's sort of fans or the like, rather than having that opportunity to build up a buffer.
1: And Blind Date is coming back to our tellies, this time with reality star Maura Higgins hosting.
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4: This is your Wednesday daytime weather. Today will be breezy with plenty of sunshine and just a few areas of cloud, and there will be a moderate easterly wind. And your daytime temperature high for Lanarkshire is 22 degrees.
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Philip Bailey and Phil Collins kicks off the second hour today. That's Easy Lover. Dave here with you, second hour of the programme. Great songs to come. We have the Time Tunnel, three big songs from a featured year of many years ago. A couple I've not played for a while as well in there, as I always try to do. So looking forward to those. New single from Jungle. Different sort of sound they have. And it's called Someday Somewhere. You'll see what I mean when I play the song in a few minutes' time. That's coming up after the Carpenters. Stop.

0: I do like their sound, actually, but it is quite unusual, I think. Jungle and Someday Somewhere. That's a brand new single for you here on Daytimes. Two more songs, then we'll have the Time Tunnel, and we're going back to a featured year today, which, in the grand scheme of things, wasn't really that long ago. Then again, when you're getting older, it's one of those ones, isn't it? How do you determine old? We'll find out soon, shall we? Here's All Saints.
1: A few questions that I need to know. How you could ever hurt me so.

0: This is Carrie Jones, and I'm here Fridays between 11 a.m. and 2 p.m. live and loud. We talk about really hard-hitting subjects like, how do you like your chips? Do you like your biscuit dunked? And that is on Fridays with me, Carrie Jones. Oh, and not forgetting the disco half hour. So come and join me. It's worth it. We have so much fun.
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0: Today we go back to the year the Queen called her Annus Horribilis. And no wonder, if it could go wrong for her, it went wrong for her. She had marriage breakups in the family, she had scandal in the papers, she paid tax for the first time as well, I think, in this year. And to top it all, her house burnt down. Yes, we had the Great Fire of Windsor Castle. Big stories back in the year in question. What year are we talking about today, though? Clues on one from the Big O.

It was a posthumous hit for Roy Orbison. Great song as well. Heartbreak Radio kicks off the time tunnel today. But which year are we going back to? It was the year that Disneyland Paris officially opened under the name of Euro Disney. Is it still called that? Also, we lost a comedian and actor, Frankie Howard. He passed away suddenly from a heart attack at the age of 75. And it was also the year the controversial new biography of the Princess of Wales, Diana, Her True Story, was written by Andrew Morton. That was happening back in the year in question as well. Clue song two from Enya. But what year are we talking about today on the Time Tunnel?

Kenya and Book of Days. Clue song 2 of 3 today on the Time Tunnel. The cost of living, the annual salary in this year in the UK was £12,088. A litre of petrol, this will blow your mind given what it is today. A litre of petrol back in this year was 43.4 pence. Please bring back those days. And a pint of beer, £1.49. Yeah, we want to go back then, don't we? Absolutely. Clue song 3 from the KLF and Tammy Wynette.

KLF and Tammy Wynette, and the driving ice cream van, of course. Yes, justified in ancient Enya's Book of Days, Roy Orbison's Heartbreak Radio, and of course the Queen's Annus Horribilis. The year in question, 1992. So well done if you got that right.

it's Europe, it's the final countdown, and coming up in the next hour of the programme, we'll have your triple teaser for Wednesday. So far this week, our quiz computer has been quite kind to us. Let's hope that continues. We'll find out later. Questions on the way in round about 40 minutes. This is Billy Myers right now, and Kiss the Rhyme.

0: 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I'm Ross King. 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
0: Today we go back to the year the Queen called her Annus Horribilis. And no wonder, if it could go wrong for her, it went wrong for her. She had marriage breakups in the family, she had scandal in the papers, she paid tax for the first time as well, I think, in this year. And to top it all, her house burnt down. Yes, we had the Great Fire of Windsor Castle. Big stories back in the year in question. What year are we talking about today, though? Clues on one from the Big O.

0: It was a posthumous hit for Roy Orbison. Great song as well. Heartbreak Radio kicks off the time tunnel today. But which year are we going back to? It was the year that Disneyland Paris officially opened under the name of Euro Disney. Is it still called that? Also, we lost a comedian and actor, Frankie Howard. He passed away suddenly from a heart attack at the age of 75. And it was also the year...
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2: A 13-year-old girl is reportedly among UK tourists who are feared missing after flash floods in Nepal. At least 22 people have died after the Bottakoshi River flooded around 9 a.m. this morning, destroying several villages. Hundreds of people, including tourists from India, the US and Malaysia, are also reported missing. It's reported that the Duke and Duchess of Sussex have returned to the UK. Alongside their children, Prince Archie and Princess Lilibet, Harry and Meghan allegedly flew into Birmingham Airport this afternoon. The family is said to be settling in the UK for an extended period of time. West Midlands Fire Service say two fires that destroyed 19 homes in Stourbridge were started accidentally. They say it began in fields where agricultural machinery was being used near Racecourse Lane on the 13th of August. A second fire began shortly afterwards. Tributes to Dolly Parton are being paid after she died aged 80 following a brief battle with cancer. Celine Dion says, "Dolly, you were pure light with a kind heart and a generous spirit." Baylen Leonard is creative director of country festival The Long Road.
3: Actually, I think it's going to turn into quite a celebration of Dolly Parton. There are tens of thousands of country music fans all gathering together. There are close to 100 artists coming over, a lot of them from Nashville, who worked with Dolly Parton and knew her personally, and I'm sure will be paying tribute in their own way.
2: The Prime Minister says he recognises rising energy bills are difficult for people. It's after Ofgem raised its price cap by 4%. James Mabey is from National Energy Action.
4: Ultimately, the government really needs to act to bring down bills and strengthen the targeted energy bill support. So through a more generous tiered warm home discount that's better able to meet sort of need at the moment.
2: And YouTube group The Sidemen have developed a new reality show for Netflix. It's called Outside, a spin-off of their...
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5: This is your Wednesday daytime weather. Today will be breezy with plenty of sunshine and just a few areas of cloud. And there will be a moderate easterly wind. And your daytime temperature high for Lanarkshire is 22 degrees.
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Kicking off the final hour today is ABBA, Take a Chance on Me. Halfway through the week, it's Dave with you on Daytime's final hour of the programme today, and good to have you company. Coming soon then, we're going to have today's triple teaser. Those questions coming up soon. Three questions, general knowledge style, pub quiz style. See if you can work them out for 3 out of 3, and a pat on the back. That's the only prize we give you. It's a bit of pride, nothing else. We can't afford anything else here. Also on the way, Take That's new single. It's called Sweet July, right after Rod Stewart's.

title track of their latest album. Let's take that there in Sweet July. Okay, questions have just arrived for today's triple teaser. We'll check those after Jennifer Lopez and Imagination.

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4: 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That's the Paul Weller Tribute Night at the Lantern House, 18th of September. 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

0: thing.
1: That's Jennifer Lopez and Love Don't Cost a Thing. Well, the questions on today's Triple Teaser, the first one's a sport question. I hear you're groaning from here. Number two is all about the animal world, or the insect world, really, I suppose you could say. And the third one is a Shakespeare question. But there is one particular question on today's Triple Teaser where my diction has to be spot on, otherwise I'm going to get into serious trouble by the boss. Big time. You'll see why in a few minutes' time. Westlife coming up, and McCormont and Butler. This is Yes.

takes me home. That was one of their comeback singles, and for me, one of the best singles they've done. Westlife there, and Chariots. Okay, let's have the questions on the triple teaser today. Question one, which Scottish Football League side has the longest name? Which Scottish Football League side has the longest name? Question two, with which part of the body does a scorpion sting? With which part of the body does a scorpion sting? And now the question that requires good diction, otherwise you're in trouble. In which of Shakespeare's plays does the character Puck appear? That's P-U-C-K, just in case there's any doubt, okay? In which of Shakespeare's plays does the character Puck appear? That's your three questions for today. Answers coming up in three songs time.

Leo, see you there. That's Thunder in My Heart. Okay, time for the answers on the triple teaser for Wednesday. Question one, which Scottish Football League site has the longest name? It's often shortened when you see it on Sky and BBC and stuff like that, but it's Inverness Caledonian Thistle. Bit of a mouthful, isn't it? Question number two, with which part of the body does a scorpion sting? It's his tail that stings. And number three, in which of Shakespeare's plays does the character Puck appear? P-U-C-K. Yes, just to make sure you get it right. It is, in fact, A Midsummer Night's Dream. So, correct answers today. Number one is Inverness Caledonian Thistle. Number two is Tail. Number three, A Midsummer Night's Dream. So, well done if you got them right today. And if you didn't, you can always try again tomorrow at the same time.

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5: Daytimes with Dave Mack.

Kicking off the final hour today is ABBA, Take a Chance on Me. Halfway through the week, it's Dave with you on Daytime's final hour of the programme today, and good to have you company. Coming soon then, we're going to have today's triple teaser. Those questions coming up soon. Three questions, general knowledge style, pub quiz style. See if you can work them out for 3 out of 3, and a pat on the back. That's the only prize we give you. It's a bit of pride, nothing else. We can't afford anything else here. Also on the way, Take That's new single. It's called Sweet July, right after Rod Stewart's.

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1: Actor Tim Curry has died at the age of 80. He's best known for his role as Dr. Frankenfurter in the Rocky Horror Picture Show. His longtime manager and friend Marcia Hurwitz says he died at his home in Los Angeles. Hundreds of people, including UK citizens, are reported missing after an avalanche triggered massive flash floods in Nepal. At least 22 people have died after the Botei Koshi River flooded around 9 a.m. this morning, destroying several villages. Reports suggest a 13-year-old girl is amongst those missing. Police have launched a murder investigation after two people died in a house fire in Middlesbrough this morning. It happened in Grangetown. Four other people who were in the property were injured. The blaze was just 2 miles away from a wrong-way crash on the A66 on Sunday, where seven people died. Unique and irreplaceable, country star Dolly Parton is being remembered after her death aged 80. The biggest names in music, including Sir Paul McCartney and Beyoncé, have all spoke on Dolly's impact and her legacy as both a musician and a humanitarian. Carrie Ann Rendell is a Dolly tribute performer.
2: It's like a big sister that's gone. You know, when you're little, you aspire to be your big sister or your big cousin or your mother. And then all of a sudden, it's... She's passed.
1: Some baby food pouches are just like fruit smoothies. That's the warning from experts after they looked at a range of UK supermarket products. They say the pouches can be mismarketed for the wrong age group. Dr. Ada Garcia is from the University of Glasgow.
3: If a food is classified as a food, but it's actually resembling more of a drink or it's very thin liquid, then that's not a food.
1: And Rupert Grint is set to reprise his role as Ron Weasley on Broadway. He'll join the production of Harry Potter and the Cursed Child.
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4: This is your Wednesday evening weather. Tonight will become largely cloudy with some showers likely to develop from the south. These could possibly be heavier in southern areas, but it will turn largely dry with cloud breaking up during the early hours. And your overnight temperature low for Lanarkshire is 13 degrees.
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6: Oh, hello. It's 6 o'clock, so it's time for this Winning 60s at 6 on Shire with me, Brian L. How are you? Are you ready to remember?

Well, as I say, good evening. Welcome along to the next hour of 60s classic tracks. What have we got for you tonight? Well, we've got our quiz coming up, but before that, we'll have the ABC feature, which is F, G, and H. And before that, three cracking number ones. Absolutely brilliant. So after the ABC feature, we'll do the quiz, we'll give you the answers musically, okay? And then, of course, we'll have our doublers switch tonight, the love affair for the guys, and Lulu for the ladies, and our featured year tonight is 1966. So I better give you those questions. Now for this one, I want the singer and the song, and it's a song lyric. If everybody had an ocean across the USA. That's it, I'm not so easy, I'm not even going to repeat that one. Question 2. Athol Guy played double bass in which group? And what was the Beatles' first number hit for question... first hit for number 3 in the USA? Is that three easy questions? Bye-bye, love.

0: the 80s at 8 with me, David. You want to travel back to the 80s with 1 hour of great 80s classics? We have songs from ABBA to AHA, Barry Manilow to the Bee Gees, and of course, Prince to the Proclaimers, and many more. That's the 80s at 8, Monday to Thursday, 8pm until 9pm, right here on Shire Radio.
1: And a great show that it is too, David. Oh, you must listen to that. And that, of course, follows the sensational 70s at 7. With me, yeah, that's me. Of course, we have our 60s before that. Now, our ABC feature tonight is FG&H, Frank Sinatra, Gene Pitney, and Herman's Hermits. Enjoy this.
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three great tracks there, I'm thinking. Frank Sinatra, he sang about those strangers in the night, and poor Gene Pitney, something's got a hold of his heart. And Herman's Hermits, my sentimental friend. Oh, sentimental, that's just lovely. What's lovely is nobody got three or three of this quiz so far, so I'm going to give you the answers, right? Question number one, singer and song, please. If everybody had an ocean across the USA, it's hard not to sing that. Question two, Athol Guy. Yeah, honestly, if you haven't got this one, you'll kick yourself. Athol Guy played double bass in which group? Brilliant that they were. And for question three, what was the Beatles' first hit in the USA? And guess what? Here's your answers.

0: Hi, it's Brian L here. Why don't you join me on a Monday, Tuesday and Wednesday evening for the absolutely best 70s music. Sensational, I call it. Apart from the sensational 70s music, we have the quiz, we have the factoids, we have a featured year, and not forgetting my sincerely rotten jokes. 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
1: Okay, so how did you do with the quiz? Did you get them all? Yes, you got them, didn't you? Of course you did. Right, the answers were, if everybody had an ocean, it was the Beach Boys and Surfing USA. Athol Guy played double bass in The Seekers, one of my favourite 60s bands. And the first USA hit for the Beatles was I Wanna Hold Your Hand. And the first of our doublers tonight is The Love Affair. And they want to bring them back the good times. Oh, why not? Let's go.

0: Hi there, it's Alec here. Just dropped in to remind you about Vinyl Days. You can find me here every Saturday afternoon from midday right through until 2 o'clock in the afternoon, giving you the very best in 60s, 70s, 80s, and also, let's not forget, 90s music. 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
1: Oh, we will indeed, Alec. We will indeed. Oh, he's good, that chappy, by the way. Plays some great music. Right. He might even play some Lulu. Oh, that's our second doubler tonight. That lovely lass. Oh, Lulu. She wants to say boom, bang, a bang. And she can if she likes, because she's a tiger.

Well, it's just a tiger. Was that... That wasn't a good tiger impression, no. This is an impression of all the number ones in 1966, of which there were very many. So let's go for it. Spencer Davis Group, they started the year with Keep On Running. And then it was the Overlanders with Michelle. 3 weeks at number one for that, by the way. And These Boots Were Made For Walking, Nancy Sinatra. And that takes us then on to The Sun Ain't Gonna Shine Anymore, say the Walker Brothers. And Somebody Help Me. Oh, I need help. That was the Spencer Davis Group again. Dusty Springfield, ah, you don't have to say you love me. But carry on if you want, that's okay. Pretty Flamingo, Manfred Mann, he was there for 3 weeks as well. And then Into Me, and we've got the Rolling Stones with Paint It Black. Why? I don't know. 3 weeks at number one for Frank Sinatra, Strangers in the Night. And Paperback Writer, The Beatles, only 2 weeks of that, funnily enough. The Kinks, they were lazing on a Sunday afternoon, or a sunny afternoon even, for 2 weeks. Lazy so-and-sos. And Get Away, Georgie Fame and the Blue Flames. Now, out of time, well, Chris Farlow reckoned he was, and With a Girl Like You, the Trugs, they were 2 weeks at number one. I think we should have a wee tune.

absolutely fantastic. We had the Walker Brothers there. Well, they say the sun's not going to shine anymore. Ach, I'm sure it will. Maybe in the morning. Who knows? Right, Dusty, she said, you don't have to say you love me. I could do, really. Right, we're up to August. And the Beatles, they jumped in for 4 weeks at number one with Yellow Submarine and Eleanor Rigby, double A-side. And then the Small Faces, they reckoned it was All or Nothing. Before Jim Reeves, well, he started playing his distant drums. And we got up then now to October, and we have the Four Tops, who said, reach out, I'll be there. Oh, that's good. Good to know that. And the Good Vibrations from the Beach Boys, 2 weeks at number one. And the final big, big number one of 1966 was, it was the best-selling single of the year, 7 weeks at number one for Tom Jones and the Green Green Grass of Home. And here it is.

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1: And unfortunately not for too much more longer, because that's the hour up gone. It's gone for the sixth. It just flies out the window, doesn't it? I hope you've enjoyed the tunes in this hour anyway. The wee quiz. Come on, you did well in that, didn't you? I think you did. And Love Affair, Lulu, and the chart of 1966. What more could you ask for? Well, a wee cup of tea would be nice before I'm back with the 70s. The sensational 70s at 7. So remember, I always say, be good, be kind, be careful, and above all, for this section, keep it 60s and stay happy. Ta-ta.

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1: Police say a child is one of two people who died in a house fire in Middlesbrough. Two men have been arrested on suspicion of murder and they remain in police custody. It happened in Grangetown this morning, less than a mile away from the site of a runway crash on the A66 that killed seven people at the weekend. The Rocky Horror Picture Show star Tim Curry has died aged 80. The Cheshire-born actor is known for playing Dr. Frankenfurter in the musical film and Pennywise the Clown in It. His longtime manager and friend Marcia Hurwitz says he died at his home in Los Angeles. A 13-year-old girl is reportedly among UK tourists who have feared missing after flash floods in Nepal. At least 22 people have died after the Bhotai Koshi River flooded around 9 a.m. this morning, destroying several villages. Hundreds of people, including tourists from India, the US and Malaysia, are also reported missing. Dolly Parton is being remembered as a giant of an artist after her death aged 80. Singer Miley Cyrus, who's Dolly's goddaughter, says she will see her in all of the most beautiful things. Carrie Ann Rendell is a Dolly tribute performer.
2: That lies a great responsibility that I now do for the fans. Me and other Dolly Parton tributes, we have now got to aspire to be as Dolly as we've ever been, you know, with the Dollyism, the jokes, the stories, delivering the songs, keeping that quirky personality, that love, you know, shining through.
1: Hormone replacement therapy is linked with a lower risk of dementia. That's according to experts from the University of East Anglia. And Marie Minihane is from UAE.
3: It seems that for dementia risk, at least in our research, introducing HRT or starting HRT between the ages of about 46 and 56 seemed to be most beneficial.
1: And Blind Date is coming back to our tellies, this time with reality star Maura Higgins.
0: Lanarkshire weather.
4: This is your Wednesday evening weather. Tonight will become largely cloudy with some showers likely to develop from the south. These could possibly be heavier in southern areas, but it will turn largely dry with cloud breaking up during the early hours. And your overnight temperature low for Lanarkshire is 13 degrees.
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6: Well, hello. It's 7 o'clock, so it's time for the sensational 70s at 7 on Shire. With me, Brian L. How are you?

Ah, the real thing, and you to me are everything. Of course you are. Now, what do we have in the show for you tonight? Oh, featured artists this week. A wee story about them and a couple of cracking tracks. 1971 will be a featured year. We'll have a few stories from that year and we'll run through all the number ones and play you some of them. And of course, where would any of my shows be without the sincerely wrong jokes? So they are bad. Now stick around, let's have a laugh.

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2: And we'll move on to tonight's feature. Oh, one of my favourite 70s glam bands, Brian Conley, Steve Priest, Andy Scott, Mick Tucker, originally known as Sweet Shop, achieved their first hit with Funny Funny in 1971 after teaming up with Chin and Chapman. Okay, they might have been Sweet Shop then, but we know them as Sweet. During 71 and 72, their style moved into a kind of Who-influenced hard rock style. The band had 13 top 20 hits with Blockbuster, Hellraiser, Ballroom Blitz and Teenage Rampage. The band were popular in many countries, including West Germany and the European mainland. Now in the US, they scored hits with Little Willie, Ballroom Blitz, Fox on the Run and Lovers Like Oxygen. Their last success was in 1978 and the band broke up in 1981, unfortunately. Individually though, they tried to keep their own version of the band going, and Andy is still active with his band. Unfortunately, Conley died in 1997, Tucker in 2002 and Priest in 2020. They were a sensational band.

0: Fantastic. The Sweet Teenage Rampage. Oh, now what happened in 1971, you may ask? Well, I'll tell you. On the 3rd of February, Davy Jones announces he's leaving the Monkees. Oh no, that's bad. And on the 1st of March, though, this is good, bassist John Deacon joins Queen. Now on the 4th of March, the Rolling Stones, they open their UK tour in Newcastle upon Tyne, intended as a farewell to the UK prior to the band's relocation in France as tax exiles.
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the brewing Kigiddy, and she writes she's got the music in her. Oh, I think she has indeed. Right, that leads us on nicely to the number ones of 1971. The year started off with Clive Dunn and that classic Grandad. Oh, I love that. George Harrison, 5 weeks at number one with My Sweet Lord coming up, and Mungo Jerry, he was saying, come on baby, jump, for 2 weeks. T-Rex, oh, they had a hot love for six, and Double Barrel from Dave and Ansel Collins, they had it for three. 5 weeks for Knock Three Times. No, that's me in a desk. That was from Dawn. And into June, Chirpy, oh, that earworm, Chirpy, Chirpy, Cheep, Cheep, middle of the road. And T-Rex, for 4 weeks in July, they were asking us to get it on. I'll tell you what, let's head back a wee bit earlier in the year, shall we?

Well, that classic from Diana Ross, I'm Still Waiting, was 4 weeks at number one in August and September. Then we move on to the Tams, Hey Girl Don't Bother Me, that's coming up. That was 3 weeks. Maggie May, Rod Stewart, oh, that was absolutely classic. 5 weeks, number one for him. And another brilliant one, oh, a great year for music, Slade, Cause I Love You, 4 weeks at number one. And the year ended with one of the funniest songs. Oh, it is absolutely just... It was Benny Hill, and he was Ernie, the fastest milkman in the West. Oh, I'll have to get a copy of that and play that for you sometime. But I'll tell you what, Hey Girl, Don't Bother Me.

0: Hi there, it's Alec here. Just dropped in to remind you about Vinyl Days. 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
1: Oh, we will indeed, Alec. We will indeed. Right, at the moment now, I've got a couple of questions for you. What room in your house will ghouls not enter? Well, that would be the living room. What was the first motorised vegetable called? A horseless cabbage?

Hi there, it's Rachel here. Just dropped in to remind you to join me this Sunday between 7 and 8pm right here on Shire Radio for an hour of great country music. You can hear the likes of Miranda Lambert, Blake Shelton, John Pardee and many more. So join me this Sunday night, 7pm right here

little Billy Swan he reckons he can help. And if you're feeling a wee bit down, I can help, because you can tell a couple of my jokes to somebody, and that'll really make you smile. The boy says, "Yuck, these school dinners taste of soap." And the staff lady says, "Well, at least you know the kitchen's clean." Now, did you hear about the maths teacher and the art teacher who went out together? Yeah, they were painting by numbers. What exams do farmyard animals take? They take hay levels. Well, unfortunately, that's the time caught up with me again. And as usual, I thank you very much indeed for your company. And what do I always say? Be good, be kind, be careful, and above all, keep it 70s and stay happy. See you soon. Ta-ta.

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1: Weather.
2: This is your Wednesday evening weather. Tonight will become largely cloudy with some showers likely to develop from the south. These could possibly be heavier in southern areas, but it will turn largely dry with cloud breaking up during the early hours. And your overnight temperature low for Lanarkshire is 13 degrees.
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First one getting us underway, Phil Lynott from 1980, taken from the album Solo in Soho. That is Dear Miss Lonely Hearts right here on Shire Radio, the Sound of Lanarkshire. Thanks to Brian for the last couple of hours playing your hits from the 60s and the 70s. Welcome along to the 80s at 8 with me, David. I'm keeping you company all the way up until 9 o'clock tonight, playing you the best hits from the 1980s. Lots of good stuff happening between now and 9 o'clock. Missed the show? No worries. We've got you covered. Use the Listen Again service and catch up with your favourite programme whenever you like. 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Up next, we've got Doctor and the Medics from 1986. It is Spirit in the Sky.

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1: 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For more information and booking details, visit the event's website.
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5: 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Oh, and not forgetting the disco half hour. So come and join me. It's worth it. We have so much fun.
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ZZ Top from 1983, taken from the album Eliminator. That's Give Me All Your Loving right here on Shire Radio, the sound of Lanarkshire. 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

That's the sound of James Brown from 1985. That was from one of the Rocky movies. I don't know what number it was, but it was definitely from one of the Rocky movies, and of course Gravity as well. That's Living in America right here on Shire Radio, the sound of Lanarkshire. 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All you have to do is search for Shire Radio, and don't forget to like, follow, and share. We like y'all talking about Shire Radio. That is the way you do it. Up next, we've got Shakin' Stevens from 1981, taken from the album Shaky, It's You Drive Me Crazy, right here on Shire Radio.

0: artists you know and songs you remember are here. 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
0: 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One

That's the sound of OMD, and If You Leave, right here on Shire Radio, the Sound Atlantic Show. That was the second last one from me. We've got time for one more song just before we go. Don't forget, I'm back on after the news and weather, doing the 90s at 9 from 9 p.m. until 10 p.m. We're going to finish off today's show in 1982. This one was taken from the album Listening, A Flock of Seagulls, Wishing If I Had a Photograph of You. You take care. Ta-ra.

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1: Hundreds of people, including UK citizens, are reported missing after an avalanche triggered massive flash floods in Nepal. At least 95 people have died after the Bhotei Koshi River flooded around 9 a.m. this morning, destroying several villages. Reports suggest a 13-year-old girl is amongst those missing. Police say a child is one of two people who died in a house fire in Middlesbrough. Two men have been arrested on suspicion of murder and they remain in police custody. It happened in Grange Town this morning, less than a mile away from the site of a runway crash on the A66 that killed seven people. Unique and irreplaceable, country star Dolly Parton is being remembered after her death aged 80. The biggest names in music, including Sir Paul McCartney and Beyoncé, have all spoke on Dolly's impact and her legacy. Carrie-Anne Rendell is a Dolly tribute performer.
2: It's like a big sister that's gone, you know? You know, when you're little, you aspire to be your big sister or your big cousin or your mother.
1: Meta has agreed to pay $17 billion and add child safety measures to its Facebook and Instagram platforms. It's after a landmark trial over teen social media addiction and settle claims filed by 47 states. California, Colorado, Kentucky and New Jersey were among 29 states that sued the tech giant in 2023. Surgical menopause has been linked to a lower risk of developing Alzheimer's. Anne-Marie Minahan is from the University of East Anglia who did the research.
3: HRT isn't for everybody. You know, there's certain women with certain health profiles. But for women who do choose to take HRT, it seems to be, at least in some of those women, there are also cognitive benefits and dementia risk benefits.
1: And the Rocky Horror Picture Show star Tim Curry has died at the age of 80. A Cheshire-born actor is known for playing Dr. Frankenfurter in the musical film and Pennywise the Clown in It. From Radio News...
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4: This is your Wednesday evening weather. Tonight will become largely cloudy with some showers likely to develop from the south. These could possibly be heavier in southern areas, but it will turn largely dry with clouds breaking up during the early hours. And your overnight temperature low for Lanarkshire is 13 degrees.
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First one getting us underway, Bobby Brown from 1994. Two can play that game right here on Shy Radio, the Sound Atlantic Show. Welcome along to the 90s at 9 with me, David. I'm keeping you company all the way up until 10 o'clock tonight, playing you the best hits from the forgotten decade of music, the 1990s. Missed the show? 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Up next, we've got Scottish talent Dale Amitri, always the last to know.

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1: 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Acclaimed by critics and audiences alike, this production has been praised for its emotional impact and sense of shared connection. The thought-provoking and immersive performance is an opportunity to experience contemporary dance at its most engaging and human, offering a memorable evening that resonates long after the final movement. So whether you are a regular dance enthusiast or new to the art form, Ray promises a powerful, intimate and unforgettable theatre experience. You can catch this show on the 19th of September at the Lantern House in Cumbernauld. Tickets are priced from £10 to £12.
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going all the way back to 1995 with that one. Welcome to the Neighbourhood was the album, Meatloaf is the artist, and the song I'd Lie For You, and that's the truth right here on Shire Radio, the Sound of Lanarkshire. 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
1: Are you ready to relive the magic of the King? On Friday the 28th of August, the incredible Absolute Elvis comes to Rutherglen Town Hall, starring world-renowned Elvis tribute artist Johnny Lee Memphis, alongside his sensational live band and backing singers, the Memphis Belles. From Suspicious Minds to Can't Help Falling in Love, this explosive live concert experience captures the sound, the style, and the spirit of Elvis Presley like never before. Johnny has performed around the globe, from Australia to America, and even across from Graceland itself. Don't miss this unforgettable celebration of the King of Rock and Roll. Absolute Elvis, Friday 28th of August, 7:30 p.m. at Rutherglen Town Hall. Tickets are just £26. Book now and get ready to say thank you very much.
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Cher from 1990, from the album Heart of Stone. That's Just Like Jesse James right here on Shire Radio, the Sound Atlantic. So that was the second last one for me. We've got time for one more song. Just before we go, don't forget you can join me back here tomorrow from 8 p.m. until 9 p.m. doing the 80s at 8.

and I'll be back on straight after that doing the 90s at 9 from 9 p.m. until 10 p.m. Up next, Mr. Hamish McFunky, he is up next doing whatever he does best. We're going to finish off today's show in 1996. It's JX, there's nothing I won't do. You take care, Tara.

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1: One of the two people who've died in a house fire in Middlesbrough is a child. Cleveland police say two men aged 23 and 31 have been arrested on suspicion of murder and remain in police custody. It happened in the Grangetown area, less than a mile away from the site of a crash on the A66 that killed seven people. A woman remains in a critical condition. Dozens of British nationals are missing in Nepal after flash floods. At least 95 people have died after the Bhotai Koshi River flooded around 9 a.m. this morning, destroying several villages. Local police say more than 40 people are injured and are receiving treatment in hospital. Miley Cyrus says her godmother Dolly Parton is an angel, as the country star is remembered following her death aged 80. Carrie Ann Rendell is a Dolly tribute act.
2: I think it is the love and delivering the songs in the right way and the stories and remembering to people, reminding people just to be a better person. I mean, Dolly says if you see someone without a smile, give them yours. And I think it's important at this time to remember to smile, because Dolly had a fantastic career.
1: The Duke and Duchess of Sussex have reportedly returned to the UK with their children. Harry, Meghan, Prince Archie and Princess Lilibet allegedly flew into the country on a private plane from California shortly before midday. It emerged last week the family would be settling in the UK for an extended period of time. Hormone replacement therapy is linked with a lower risk of dementia. That's according to experts from the University of East Anglia. Anne-Marie Minahan is from UAE.
3: It seems that for dementia risk, at least in our research, introducing HRT or starting HRT between the ages of about 46 and 56 seemed to be most beneficial.
1: And Rupert Grint is set to reprise his role as Ron Weasley on Broadway in a production of Harry Potter.
0: Lanarkshire weather.
4: This is your Wednesday evening weather. Tonight will become largely cloudy, with some showers likely to develop from the south. These could possibly be heavier in southern areas, but it will turn largely dry with cloud breaking up during the early hours. And your overnight temperature low for Lanarkshire is 13 degrees.
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Good evening, everybody. It's 10 o'clock. It's Wednesday night, and welcome to another edition of Forgotten Hits here on Shire Radio, Sound of Lanarkshire Shire. I'm Hamish McFunky, and this is where we play the great records you remember, and a few you'll be wondering, how on earth you forgot about them? Some records become classics, others somehow slip through the cracks, but tonight we're going to look for both. But first of all, a big thank you to David Wilson for his 1979 show. Great show, my man, and you've left us with plenty to live up to. Enough talk for me, let's get the first record on tonight. Richard Hawley has a knack of making a song sound timeless, and Coast Corner is a great example of his songwriting. This was released in 2005 and still sounding effortlessly classy. So here we go, first track tonight, Richard Hawley and Coast

What a beautiful record getting us started this evening. I just love that song. That was Coast Corner from Richard Hawley. And Coast Corner, it was a real spot in Sheffield where couples used to meet up for their date nights. And there's a little bit of romance behind that one, and I'm going to tell you. The name comes from the old Coal Corners department store, which stood in that corner from mid-19th century until it relocated in the 1960s. And it was a meeting place for lovers. And generations, this was long before mobile phones and internet dating, Coast Corner was the iconic go-to rendezvous spot in Sheffield. And there were generations of locals, including Richard Hawley's own parents and even his grandparents, apparently, would tell each other, meet you at Coast Corner before going out on a date to the cinema or dancing. Wonderful stuff, love it. Plenty more of that stuff coming up tonight here on Forgotten Hits on Shire Radio with me, Hamish McFunky.

Well, that's got me dancing around the studio this evening. That was Red Eyes from The War on Drugs. And The War on Drugs, first single from the 2014 album, Lost in the Dream. 5 minutes there of widescreen guitar and a chorus that simply wouldn't leave you alone. The band's name, The War on Drugs, was actually inspired by the title of a song from another American band. It was an indie group this time, The Warbugs. Now we're going to move from a modern Americana to something with a very different flavour now. Matt Bianco's Yeah Yeah, it was a 1985 breakthrough hit, and this blended jazz, Latin rhythms and pop into something wonderfully stylish and proof. With a sharp suit, the Latin groove never go out of fashion. And that's why it belongs on Forgotten Hits. Matt Bianco,

Oh, that's a song I haven't heard in absolutely ages and ages and ages. Bridge to a Heart from Wax. And Wax was actually a duo. They were the American singer Andrew Gold and the Scottish musician Graham Goldman. Yes, that Graham Goldman, Tennessee Seaman, and one of the great songwriters of his generation. Now from Polish pop to something a little bit more reflective. I'm going to play a track from the Bible now with Graceland. This was released in 1993 and it came from the Scottish band's album Eureka. And this is a record that quietly earned them a very loyal following, even though big chart success never quite arrived for them. And that's exactly what we're about here on the Forgotten Hits. Forgotten Hits and Shire Radio, the sound of Lanarkshire, playing you those songs you might have forgotten, but you just love to hear again. So here we go with the Bible and Graceland.

Definitely a song that fits in so nicely with the Forgotten Hits here in Shire Radio on a Wednesday night. That was Graceland from The Bible. Beautiful, beautiful record, that one. And The Bible were formed in Glasgow, and Graceland was released in 1991. It never became a big chart hit for them. It definitely deserved a big hit for them, which is exactly why it feels right at home here on Forgotten Hits. You're listening to The Forgotten Hits Show with me, Hamish McFunky, right here on Shire Radio. We are the sound of Lanarkshire. 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Coming up, I'm going to play you two back-to-back now. First of all, I'm going to play a track from Foals, and I'm going to play Birch Tree. And then we head down under to Australia, one of Australian bands, Ice House, and one of their biggest songs, Electric Blue. Two records for you for the price of one after the other, here on Forgotten Hits. And first of all, here are Foals and Birch Tree.

0: 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I'm Stephen Cairns and I'm packing your afternoons with 2 hours of massive tunes and mind-bending trivia. 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

0: that song. To me, it just sounds so Australian. It was Ice House, and they were originally formed in Sydney. The band they set up, they're called Flowers, in 1977, and they are widely considered as a defining or a quintessential part of the Australian musical landscape, especially in the 1980s when new wave and synth pop era was taking over. But before they became a synth pop band, they were a rock band, and they cut their teeth on the Greater Sydney live pub circuit, and they were led by multi-instrumentalist, he was a classically trained musician, Yvette Davis, and the 1987 blockbuster album Man of Colours became the biggest selling album by an Australian act in Australia, and it spawned massive national international hits like that one there, Electric Blue, and it cemented a polished melodic pop rock sound that defined the era of Australian radio.
1: Hey, now just get in and close the door.

That was It's Immaterial and Driving Away From Home. Or it's actually known, it is actually a subtitle to that tune. It's called Jim's Tunes. So naturally, that one's dedicated to me. No. It's dedicated to Jim Tierney. And Jim's on Shadow every Saturday afternoon with his fantastic Super Saturday show from 2 until 6. That's every Saturday for 4 hours now, 4 hours on Shadow Radio between 2 and 6. Jim Tierney with his Super Saturday show. But during the last hour, Jim's joined by Alec Nicol. And Alec, he somehow manages to keep the station running smoothly. And the two of them get together on a Saturday afternoon and they have a little old man's rant, and it's absolutely hilarious. You've got to tune into it. But this week, the Let It Slip, they're going to be talking about 1980s television. And when they were telling us, I mentioned a few favourites to my own, and rather suspicious, I was informed they weren't on the list. So I'll let you know who I said might be on the 1980s list. Tis was. I also asked the Rainbow. Then I said Miami Vice. Magnum P.I. Oh, I love Magnum P.I. Mork and Mindy. Remember Nanu Nanu? Cheers. V, that wonderful sci-fi series. Hill Street Blues, one of the best theme tunes ever. Moonlighting, great music that as well. Soul Train and American Bandstand. And I mentioned all them and I was told none of them were on the list. And I'll be having a few words. But anyway, if you're doing nothing on Saturday afternoon this week, tune in to the Super Saturday Show. 4 hours of music, 4 hours of music, 2 till 6 here on Shire Radio. Jim Alec, I'll be listening. And I expect my television choices to receive their proper respect they deserve.

What a nice little record there. That was Colourfield, Thinking of You. And Colourfield, they were formed by Terry Hall after he left the Specials, and his sound moved away from the ska towards something a bit more melodic and sophisticated. And that was a lovely bit of 1980s pop. Well then, people, we've got time for just two more tunes before I call it a night, and I've saved a couple of beauties for you. First of all, I'm going to play the Dream Academy penultimate track tonight with The Love Parade. It's dreamy, atmospheric, and just a little bit of centre for you. And then we'll bring the evening to a close with The Lotus Eaters and You Don't Need Someone New. Two records that probably don't get enough radio time. So stay right where you are and let's finish off the night together. The final two of the night, starting with the Dream Academy and The Love Parade.

That was the penultimate song on the show this evening, and that was from the Dream Academy with Love Parade. And we'll finish up tonight with a cracking tune from the Lotus Eaters. Final tune tonight, You Don't Need Someone New. Thank you so much for joining me for Forgotten Hits tonight. It's been an absolute pleasure digging into the crates and pulling out all these forgotten hits for you. Don't forget to tune in again next Wednesday night at 10 o'clock for another dose of the very best in the forgotten hits. And remember, I'm also here on a Saturday evening from 6 o'clock, bringing you 2 hours of classic funk, soul, and a wee bit of disco, baby. So until then, have a great week. Sleep well tonight, and remember to keep it locked.

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1: Police say a child is one of two people who died in a house fire in Middlesbrough. Two men have been arrested on suspicion of murder and they remain in police custody. It happened in Grange Town, less than a mile away from the site of a wrong-way crash on the A66 that killed seven people. A 13-year-old girl is reportedly among UK tourists who are feared missing after flash floods in Nepal. At least 22 people have died after the Batayi Koshi River flooded, destroying several villages. Hundreds of people, including tourists from India, the US and Malaysia, are also reported missing. Dolly Parton is being remembered as a giant of an artist after her death aged 80. Singer Miley Cyrus, who's Dolly's goddaughter, says she will see her in all of the most beautiful things. Carrie Ann Rendell is a Dolly tribute performer.
2: That lies a great responsibility that I now do for the fans, me and other Dolly Parton tributes. We have now got to aspire to be as Dolly as we've ever been, you know, with the Dollyism, the jokes, the stories, delivering the songs, and keeping that quirky personality, that love, you know, shining through.
1: Some baby food pouches are just like fruit smoothies. That's the warning from experts as they look at a range of UK supermarket products. Dr. Ada Garcia is from the University of Glasgow.
3: We want regulators so to highlight that if a food is classified as a food, but it's actually resembling more of a drink, or it's very thin liquid, then that's not a food.
1: And it's reported that the Duke and Duchess of Sussex have returned to the UK. Alongside their children, Prince Archie and Princess Lilibet, Harry and Meghan allegedly flew into Birmingham Airport. The family is said to be settling in the UK for an extended period of time.
0: Lanarkshire weather.
4: This is your Wednesday evening weather. Tonight will become largely cloudy with some showers likely to develop from the south. These could possibly be heavier in southern areas, but it will turn largely dry with cloud breaking up during the early hours. And your overnight temperature low for Lanarkshire is 13 degrees.
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0: and come pick me up, right? 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
1: Welcome along to another week of country music here on Shire Radio. I'm Rachel, and for the next hour, we're going to be playing lots and lots of country music. We kicked off the show today with the fantastic Reba McEntire with Ring Ring, fantastic song, just a new release for Reba. Next up here, we are going to be playing Colton Dawson with a fantastic song, It's Gonna Rain.

And you just heard Bailey Zimmerman with Fall in Love. And before that, back when Shania Twain was still country, Whose Bed Have Your Boots Been Under? Next up here on Shire Radio's Country Hour, we're going to have a wee classic from Keith Whitley with Don't Close Your Eyes. It's a fantastic song.

And you just heard Scotty McCreery featuring Hootin' the Blowfish with Bottle Rockets. And before that, we had Kenzie Gill with a fantastic song, If Heaven Has a Honky Tonk. Next up, we have a new single from May Estes, The 90s Called, and that's going to lead us right into our weekly two in a row from the 1990s.

And that was our two hits from the 1990s. We had The Chicks with Tonight the Heartache's on Me, and before that we had a lovely wee romantic song from Neil McCoy with their Plainer song. Next up here on Shire Radio's Country Hour is Morgan Wallen featuring Post Malone with I Ain't Coming

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And you just heard Montgomery Gentry with Something to Be Proud Of. And before that, we had the brand new release from Tebe featuring Tennelle Arch with Hangover at My Place. Great wee song. Up next is a brilliant wee song. I think it's just a new song. It's out by Cole Swindell and it's called Girl Dad. Have a wee listen to this. It's brilliant.

and just played was Cowboys and Playboys with John Pardy and Luke Bryan. We're going to finish the show up this week with Tanya Tucker and her 1978 hit, Texas When I Die. I hope you've all enjoyed the show. Catch you all next week.

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1: One of the two people who've died in a house fire in Middlesbrough is a child. Cleveland police say two men aged 23 and 31 have been arrested on suspicion of murder and remain in custody. It happened in the Grangetown area, less than a mile from the site of a crash on the A66 that killed seven people. A woman remains in a critical condition. Dozens of British nationals are missing in Nepal after flash floods. At least 95 people have died after the Bhotai Koshi River flooded, destroying several villages. Local police say more than 40 people are injured and are receiving treatment in hospital. Actor Tim Curry has died at the age of 80. He's best known for his role as Dr. Frankenfurter in the Rocky Horror Picture Show. His longtime manager and friend Marcia Hurwitz says he died at his home in Los Angeles. UEFA are reportedly set to lift their threat to boycott FIFA events. It's after FIFA president Gianni Infantino's controversial plan to seek private investment in a company to run the World Cup was scrapped. The footballing body has allegedly received guarantees there'll be no repeats of the plans. Unique and irreplaceable, country star Dolly Parton is being remembered after her death aged 80. Carrie-Anne Rendell is a Dolly tribute performer.
2: It's like a big sister that's gone. You know, when you're little, you aspire to be your big sister or your big cousin. And then all of a sudden, she's gone, she's passed.
1: Surgical menopause could reduce the risk of getting dementia. Anne-Marie Minahan's from the University of East Anglia, who carried out the research.
3: Interestingly, we also found that for women who had a lower lifetime exposure to oestrogen, so maybe late menarche or early menopause, the HRT association seemed to be particularly strong in that group.
1: And YouTube group The Sidemen have developed a new reality show for Netflix. It's called Outside, a spin-off of their...
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4: This is your Wednesday evening weather. Tonight will become largely cloudy with some showers likely to develop from the south. These could possibly be heavier in southern areas, but it will turn largely dry with cloud breaking up during the early hours. And your overnight temperature low for Lanarkshire is 13 degrees.
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6: 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We talk about really hard-hitting subjects like how do you like your chips? 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Oh, and not forgetting the disco half hour. So come and join me. 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
1: At least 157 people have died following extreme flooding in Nepal. Officials say at least 33 British tourists are among the hundreds missing after a wall of water swept down the mountains. Prime Minister Andy Burnham says the government will do everything they can to support British nationals following the floods. Facebook and Instagram owner Meta has agreed to pay up to £13 million as part of a settlement ending a legal battle in the US. It's over claims filed accusing the tech company of designing Instagram with features that are addictive to children and teenagers. Tributes are being paid to Rocky Horror Picture Show star Tim Curry following his death at the age of 80. He died at his Los Angeles home, according to his longtime manager and friend. US actor Rob Schneider paid tribute to his Home Alone co-star, saying, "It was truly an honour to know you." Elsewhere, Hollywood actress Sandra Bullock says all the people in the world will never amount to what Dolly Parton is, following the death of the country music superstar. Speaking at a premiere for Practical Magic 2, she recounted a memory of the singer.
2: I worked with Dolly, and one of my favorite memories of working with Dolly, I hated flying for the longest time, and I used to just take a tour bus everywhere, and I would sleep in the tour bus. When she came to Vegas, and she pulled her tour bus up next to mine, I think it was pink, of course, and I said, "Okay, so, Ms. Parton, we've got a hotel in the room for you that's massive." She goes, "No, I'll stay in the bus."
1: Parton died on Tuesday, aged 80, following a brief battle with cancer. And in football, Tottenham new boy Savio scored on his debut to help inspire a 5-1 thrashing of Charlton in the Carabao Cup. Elsewhere, two Carlton players were injured in the game. Boss Nathan Jones described it as a disaster.
3: Premier League sides now, they're different animals. They're physically strong. How they play, it's very difficult to create an upset, but what we have to do is concentrate on the championship. But that's really caused us an issue now.
1: 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I'm Grace McIntosh.
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